Hey, good evening, and welcome to the J-Pop Exchange. I'm Sean Bird, your host for the show. Tonight, a lot of great music that I'm excited to share with you. Later, we'll explore the Eurobeat scene in Japan a little bit. We'll also have some great music by the artist Akeboshi. You may be familiar with his music if you are a fan of Naruto, but he also has an incredible solo career as well. I'm excited to share with you some great music from his latest album. Plus great music courtesy of the artist Gile. Right now, here's Monkey Magic with Alive.

A great rendition of the J-pop song Falling in Love, courtesy of the J-pop artist Jile. This rendition of the song also featured Akiko Kobayashi, who was the original artist of the song. View an extensive playlist of all the great music you're hearing tonight just by heading on over to jpopexchange.net. Next, here's Rock and Roll Widow, as performed by the J-pop artist Jile, right here on the J-Pop Exchange on The Saint.

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Great rendition of the song Diamonds, courtesy of the J-pop artist Gile, right here on the J-pop Exchange on 88.3 The Saint. If you're just joining us, we're listening to Gile's album that covers some of the best J-pop songs of the 70s, 80s, and 90s. And plus, one really cool thing about this is that her covers are predominantly performed in English, even when the songs were originally in Japanese. Right now, as we go to break, here's Gile with Wanted.

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0: Hi, it's Kevin Clancy, Siena Class of 1991. 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
4: Welcome back to the J-Pop Exchange right here on The Saint. I'm Sean Bird, your host for the show. Still to come, I've got a lot of great music that I cannot wait to share with you, including exploring the Eurobeat sound and the Eurobeat scene in Japan. And right now, I'm equally as excited to share with you more great music by the Japanese artist Jile. She is really popular, signed to a major label in Japan, and it was her covers of Japanese songs that she posted and uploaded to YouTube that gave her a lot of attention and not only helped her career, but gave her a career. And she is really successful and really talented. And tonight we are listening to a great CD release by Jile that features great covers by her, spotlighting great J-pop music from the 70s, 80s, and 90s. And in some of the cases, if you were listening just a few minutes ago, she even has the opportunity to collaborate with the original artist in the song. So that's just a wonderful thing. I mean, you know, things really coming full circle for Jile. Right now, here's more great music by Jile, right here on the J-Pop Exchange on 88.3 The Saint. Here's Jile with Lover. That will be followed by Station.

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Courtesy of Gile. Right here on the J-Pop Exchange on 88.3 The Saint. You're listening to great covers of classic J-pop songs from the 70s, 80s, and 90s, all courtesy of Gile. Right now, here's one more of these covers, courtesy of Gile. Here's I Love You, Sayonara.

That was Bliss with Angel Write to Me on the J-Pop Exchange on 88.3 The Saint, as we explore the Eurobeat scene in Japan. Right now, as we go to break, here's Irene with Dream Away.

0: 88.3 WVCR-FM, Loudonville, Albany. The opinions expressed on this program are of the host and their guests and do not necessarily reflect the opinions of WVCR, its management, Siena University, and its Board of Trustees.
1: Hey, welcome back. The second half of the J-Pop Exchange starts right now. I'm Sean Bird, your host for the show. As promised, I'm excited to share with you some great music, courtesy of Akeboshi, from his solo career. Most of this music comes from his latest album. Right now, here's Akeboshi with Usual Life. That will be followed by Beat the Snow, also by Akeboshi.

Here's a great rendition of Somebody Help Me, courtesy of the Bawdies, right here on the J-Pop Exchange.

born and raised in Japan and studied music in Liverpool. You've just been listening to Tiny Rainbow by the artist Akeboshi. Next, here's Akeboshi with Drifting Sounds. That'll be followed by Fragments of Memory. 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

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Learn more about it by heading on over to jpopexchange.net. You are just listening to Melt Water by Akeboshi. After the break, we'll have more music from Akeboshi's latest CD. As we go to break, here's one of my all-time favorite songs by Akeboshi, titled Shadow of the Wind. 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
3: Welcome back to the J-Pop Exchange, right here on The Saint. I'm Sean Bird, your host for the show. Right now, as promised, I'm thrilled to share with you great music from Akeboshi's latest CD. Here's Break the Spell.

Wasn't sure if this moment was going to occur, but I'm grateful that it has. Akeboshi, known for his work in the Naruto anime, most prominently in America, has released another great album. And right now, here are two more great tracks from that album. Standing on the Line. That will be followed by Messed Up Mind. Waiting for

In the background, you're listening to some great music courtesy of Koichi Sugiyama. Great music that Mr. Sugiyama composed for the legendary role-playing game series known as Dragon Quest. It's a fun series, definitely worth checking out if you're interested in kind of a old-school RPG. There's another game you may want to check out if you're interested in that kind of genre. The name of the game is Proven, a Math RPG. And what I like about the game is that it has the sort of the old school fun and charm of Dragon Quest, except it also has a math component too. It's not heavy-handed. It's a really fun game. It's not a boring game or anything like that. It's more it's there for added enrichment. So it's a lot of fun. Great way to have some fun with your family during these crazy times. So consider typing Proven, a Math RPG, into a search engine to learn more about it. Once again, Proven, a Math RPG.

The song Akeboshi is arguably most known for in America. As heard in the anime Naruto, that was Akeboshi with Wind. For the J-Pop Exchange, this is Sean Bird signing off. Take care, have a great night, enjoy the rest of your weekend, and please stay tuned for more great programming. Coming up next, right here on WVCR 88.3 FM. Finally, though, here's Monkey Magic with Dreams.

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1: 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The opinions expressed on this program are of the host and their guests and do not necessarily reflect the opinions of WVCR, its management, Siena University, and its Board of Trustees.
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0: 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Do your thing, Justice.
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2: 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A promise of the Marines.
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3: 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Y'all riding out? 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
6: Capital District, this is WVCR's Diamond Juss. It's been a great night. We're going to finish out with some slow jams. You know how we do. Enjoy.

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Be sure to be here next week, same time.

0: A Siena saint is someone who thinks of others before he or she thinks about his or herself. Compassion is one of the most important virtues a saint possesses. This is not a trait which a saint turns on and off based on how convenient it is for them to feel compassion, but rather a conscious decision to always try to reach out to a fellow human being when they need someone to hold on to. A saint is honest, not only with his or her friends, but also with themselves. They are humble to the point that they do not realize how much of a saint they are until someone points it out to them. A saint is selfless, willing to give up a meal, a night out, or an extra hour working on a paper if someone that they know needs help. A saint does not have to be coerced into doing the right thing and takes it upon themselves to help others realize what the right thing is. A saint listens more than they talk, knowing that sometimes the biggest thing a person will get out of a friend's advice is knowing that the friend took the time out of their day to be there to listen. We encounter saints every day on our campus. They always seem to have a smile on their face when they say hi to us. They make us laugh when they see that we are upset. They know what makes us happy, and they are open about how much they care about us. A true Siena saint spreads Siena spirit everywhere they go and can turn the gloomiest day into the brightest one. They fill us with happiness when they enter a room and make us want to follow them when they leave the room. Think about the saints in your life. You will find that they are around every corner at Siena College.
1: 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The opinions expressed on this program are of the host and their guests and do not necessarily reflect the opinions of WVCR, its management, Siena University, and its Board of Trustees.

is the way on your birthday. Well, maybe it's not your birthday. And it's not even this show's birthday. That was on June 1st. But right now, it's Jazz 2K 13th birthday celebration. It all started back in 2013 up in Saratoga Springs. And we are celebrating, as we do every year, with some of the best music from the last 12 months of Jazz 2K. And I'll tell you, picking it this year, not easy, but that's okay. We're just going to enjoy what we got right here on the birthday celebration at WVCR 88.3, The Saint.

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Don't you just love it? Wild Iris Brass Band, the creation of Reed Wizard Jeff Coffin, with a little help from Stephen Bernstein on the trombone, on the track To the Bone, which is the closing track on Wild Iris, his Ear Up release, Way Up. Started things off with the Pride of Virginia, Butcher Brown. They took us to Ibiza, and that was off of their Concord release, Letters from the Atlantic. And that is how we start the party. How you doing? I am Jay Hunter. Thank you for coming to this special party. It's always a party around here every weekend, but the 13th birthday celebration, yeah, that's real special. So, just like usual, find a comfortable chair, kick back, and let's have some blues, some Luke Selleck and Andrew Renfro on the Jazz 2K 13th birthday celebration at 88.3, The Saint.

0: WVCR 88.3, the same. Trumpeter Alex Sipiagin, one of the best. Man, it just chokes me up. One of the top 10 Jazz 2K discs of 2025. It's called Reverberations, came out on Crisscross. And the track we heard was an original of Alex's called Mishmatch. Will Vincent was on the alto, John S. Creed on keyboards, Makar Novikov on bass, Donald Johnson on drums, and Aubrey Johnson, who we had on the show a couple of weeks back, was on vocals. Bassist Luke Selleck and guitarist Andrew Renfro did a nice duet version of Blind Willie Johnson's John the Revelator before that. That is off their self-released disc, Aberdeen Blues. Jay Hunter with you on the Jazz 2K 13th birthday celebration. I mean, we're just getting started. When I say we got more at the door, we got some incredible more at the door. So you don't want to go away because the party's just getting started. It's the Jazz 2K 13th birthday celebration right here at WVCR 88.3, The Saint.
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0: Shifting the paradigm without using the clutch. It's Jazz 2K at the Saint. I am Jay Hunter, celebrating the 13th birthday of this show. I was really, really pleased a couple of years ago when one of my favorite labels, Cellar Music Group, got together with Spike Willner over at Smalls in the West Village of New York City, and also the impresario of the label Smalls Live. And they put together the Smalls Live Living Masters Series, recording some of the best people to come along in this industry pretty much ever. Okay, that's how good this series has been. And it continued last year with a guy who I will acknowledge immediately. He's one of the best keyboard players on the menu. And he's one of the best support players on the menu. The trouble is, his own releases as a leader, for me anyway, just have not cut the mustard until this one. Because you take this guy's trio, throw in Randy Brecker, yeah, that's a good thing. Here's the David Kokoski Trio, plus one, on the Jazz 2K 13th birthday celebration at 88.3, The Saint.

WVCR 88.3, The Saint, great vocalist and a good friend, Tessa Suter. Her latest disc was Shadows and Silence. The Eric Satie project came out last year on No Nara, and he, wow, what a combination. Well, it was a combination great anyway. Back when Cassandra Wilson wrote the lyrics for Never Broken ESP, which is, of course, a Wayne Shorter composition. Tessa just did it upright, as expected. Started things off in the West Village with pianist David Kokoski, who went down there with his trio, got together with Randy Brecker, and they recorded a terrific date called Weekend at Smalls out on Cello Music Group and Smalls Live, and we heard a David Kokoski original called Shadow. Billy Hart was on drums, Joe Martin on the bass. Jay Hunter playing the new thing like we like to do, especially on the birthday celebration. We also like to do shout-outs. So let's have a shout-out to Smoke Sessions on the Jazz 2K 13th birthday celebration at 88.3, The Saint.

0: WBCR 88.3 The Saint. Finishing off a shout out to Smoke Sessions Records. That's right, we still call them records around here. With multi-instrumentalist Nicholas Payton. I think he's got either three or four renditions of that tune. My favorite is on Afro-Caribbean Mixtape, but this one is climbing the charts. Jazz is a four-letter word. Esperanza Spalding on lead vocals and bass. She is such a good bass player. And that is part of yet another part of the Jazz 2K Top 10 Jazz 2K Discs of 2025. It's called Triune, out on Smoke Sessions. Before that, we had Eric Alexander and Vincent Herring. Sax Masters recorded live at Smoke in New York City on Steve Turay's composition Pharaoh's Dance, and it was all put out on the Smoke Sessions release Split Decision. You had another heavy hitter. I was about to say a different band, but it's heavy hitters. Mike LaDon, he was on piano. John Weber was on bass, and Lewis Nash was on drums. All right, we continue the birthday celebration in the next hour with a little bit of In Your Face. And now for something completely different, Space. Hey, I gotta do something to keep it fresh. What can I tell you? Anyway, we continue on celebrating the best music the last 12 months on the birthday celebration here on Jazz 2K at WVCR 88.3, The Saint.
1: 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The opinions expressed on this program are of the host and their guests and do not necessarily reflect the opinions of WVCR, its management, Siena University, and its Board of Trustees.
0: WVCR 88.3, we play anything because it's a birthday. It's a birthday. Oh, well, all right, it's not exactly the birthday, but it is the Jazz 2K 13th birthday celebration. 2013 is when it started. So much music between there and here, just in the last 12 months, as a matter of fact. And we've been giving you some of the best music of the last 12 months. And now we're going to do it in space on the Jazz 2K 13th birthday celebration at 88.3, The Saint.

WVCR 88.3, the Saints, smoking homegrown from the Hudson Valley's own Bright Dog Red. The latest one for them on Rope-A-Dope is called Never Would We. And they pulled out, well, it's all originals, let's face it. The opening track on the disc, which is called And the Herald Blared. Joe Pignato on drums, percussion, and concepts. Tim LaFay on bass. Tyreek Jackson on guitar. We had Martin Laiotto on the horn, Mike LaBombard on saxophone and keyboards, and Cody Davies on sounds. And as far as, and now for something completely different, we started off with Anat Fort, great piano player from Israel who was paying tribute to one of her favorite, not just sidemen, but also collaborators, and that was the late, great drummer Paul Mosian. And the disc is called The Dream World of Paul Mosian. It is out on Sunnyside. And the track we heard, which are all the tracks on this disc, were written by Paul. And we had an original called Mumbo Jumbo. Steve Cardenas on guitar, Gary Wang on double bass, and in the role of Paul Mosian, Mr. Matt Wilson on drums. I'm Jay Hunter, and we're still kind of sort of space cruising. Here is Alon Farber Hagiga on the Jazz 2K 13th birthday celebration at 88.3. The Saint.

0: WVCR 88.3 The Saint with the number one Jazz 2K disc of 2025. It's called We Insist 2025, an update on the Max Roach recording from years and years back. All done by drummer Terry Lynn Carrington and vocalist Christy Dashiel, who I was lucky enough to see with Sherelle Cassidy and Elektra at Lake George years back. Anyway, that just no question that was going to be the number one disc the moment I heard it. Love it, love it, love it. Morgan Guerin on bass, Matthew Stevens on guitar, and a bunch of different guest artists. Saxman Alon Farber did 20 years before that. That is off of the Alon Farber Hagiga release, the latest one on Origin called Dreams I Dream. Jay Hunter on the show where normally it's so much music, so little time. But when we're dealing with all the music that's come over the last 12 months, yeah, that is so way too much music and so way too little time. So let's just go with form. Go freshen up your drink. I will go do the same. And then come on back. We will do one more lap around the world on Jazz 2K at WVCR 88.3 The Saint.
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0: It's the only way to fly. The Jazz 2K 13th birthday celebration coming down to the end here at WVCR. The primary reason for this show existing, there's many reasons why we do this show, but the primary one is to give you the best music that is on the current jazz menu. Not the jazz menu from 1959. We leave that to other people. But the fact is, you know, we have had some tremendous music, as you've heard, over the last year. We got tremendous music right now on the playlist. And that's only going to continue because I have seen the future, at least as far as this show goes. And the music just keeps getting better. It's been that way for 13 years. Hopefully it's going to stay that way for another 13 years. Assuming I live that long. So let's see what's happening on a menu right now. Here's Jeremy Pelt on Jazz 2K at 88.3 The Saint.

WBCR 88.3 The Saint. Billy Child showing how piano trio should be done on his latest release on Mac Avenue called Triumvirate. We heard Lazy Afternoon. Not so lazy as far as I'm concerned. Matt Penman was on bass. Ari Honig was on drums. Started off with trumpeter Jeremy Pelt, who I think released his best disc so far. And he did that this year. It's called Our Community Will Not Be Erased. It's out on High Note. And the track we heard, it was an original of Jeremy's called Brothers on the Corner. Orrin Evans was on piano. Buster Williams on bass. Lenny White on drums. Lasse Corson on keyboards. Okay, we're going to put a bow on this thing with a program note. If you missed anything on this show, you not only have a chance to hear it again Monday night at 10, but we're going to be repeating next weekend on the 13th of June and then the following Monday. So you've got four chances all told to check out the birthday celebration. And then I come back on the 19th after I am ready to finish my play. I'm in a production of The Laramie Project with Arville Stage Creations in Rensselaerville and in Catskill. Just look up Arville Stage and you can find out all the dates and times and places and all that other good stuff. But we are going to finish up right now with a guy who I was lucky enough to see play, I think it was like 11 years ago or better, playing bass with David Gibson. And right now he's considered one of the best bass players on the menu. Rightly so. So we're going to start on home with this guy. Here's Alexander Claffey on the Jazz 2K 13th birthday celebration at 88.3 The Saint.

WVCR 88.3, the same. Drummer Joe Syrian's Motor City Jazz Octet. Their sophomore release on Circle 9 is called A Blue Time, and they pulled out Lennon and McCartney's Norwegian Wood. Bassist Alexander Claffey did a hometown concert at Chris's Jazz Cafe in Philadelphia back in March of last year, the result of which is the Cellar Music Group release Alive in Philadelphia, Volume 1. It's the Volume 1 part that I like. He pulled out the old chestnut from the Great American Songbook called Without a Song. Well, my work is done, at least for year 13. Year 14 will be starting in a couple of weeks on Saturday night, June 19th. So you get to love this music and this last year as much as I do. So be here for it. So I'm Jay Hunter. So long, and thanks for all the fish. We'll do it again Saturday night.

0: Hi, it's Kevin Clancy, Siena Class of 1991. 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

0: Hi, it's Kevin Clancy, Siena Class of 1991. 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

88.3 WVCR-FM, Loudonville, Albany. The opinions expressed on this program are of the host and their guests and do not necessarily reflect the opinions of WVCR, its management, Siena University, and its Board of Trustees.

Hey, good evening, and welcome to the J-Pop Exchange. I'm Sean Bird, your host for the show. Tonight, a lot of great music that I'm excited to share with you. Later, we'll explore the Eurobeat scene in Japan a little bit. We'll also have some great music by the artist Akeboshi. You may be familiar with his music if you are a fan of Naruto, but he also has an incredible solo career as well. I'm excited to share with you some great music from his latest album. Plus great music courtesy of the artist Gile. Right now, here's Monkey Magic with Alive.

A great rendition of the J-pop song Falling in Love, courtesy of the J-pop artist Jile. This rendition of the song also featured Akiko Kobayashi, who was the original artist of the song. View an extensive playlist of all the great music you're hearing tonight just by heading on over to jpopexchange.net. Next, here's Rock and Roll Widow, as performed by the J-pop artist Jile, right here on the J-Pop Exchange on The Saint.

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great rendition of the song Diamonds, courtesy of the J-pop artist Jile, right here on the J-pop Exchange on 88.3 The Saint. If you're just joining us, we're listening to Jile's album that covers some of the best J-pop songs of the 70s, 80s, and 90s. And plus, one really cool thing about this is that her covers are predominantly performed in English, even when the songs were originally in Japanese. Right now, as we go to break, here's Jile with Wanted.

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0: Hi, it's Kevin Clancy, Siena Class of 1991. 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
3: Welcome back to the J-Pop Exchange right here on The Saint. I'm Sean Bird, your host for the show. Still to come, I've got a lot of great music that I cannot wait to share with you, including exploring the Eurobeat sound and the Eurobeat scene in Japan. And right now, I'm equally as excited to share with you more great music by the Japanese artist Jiule. She is really popular, signed to a major label in Japan, and it was her covers of Japanese songs that she posted and uploaded to YouTube that gave her a lot of attention and not only helped her career, but gave her a career. And she is really successful and really talented. And tonight we are listening to a great CD release by Jiule that features great covers by her, spotlighting great J-pop music from the 70s, 80s, and 90s. And in some of the cases, if you were listening just a few minutes ago, she even has the opportunity to collaborate with the original artist in the song. So that's just a wonderful thing. I mean, you know, things really coming full circle for Jiule. Right now, here's more great music by Jiule, right here on the J-Pop Exchange on 88.3 The Saint. Here's Jiule with Lover. That will be followed by Station.

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Love Does Not Stop. Turn It Into Love, courtesy of Gile, right here on the J-Pop Exchange on 88.3 The Saint. You're listening to great covers of classic J-pop songs from the 70s, 80s, and 90s, all courtesy of Gile. Right now, here's one more of these covers, courtesy of Gile. Here's I Love You, Sayonara.

That was Bliss with Angel Write to Me on the J-Pop Exchange on 88.3 The Saint, as we explore the Eurobeat scene in Japan. Right now, as we go to break, here's Irene with Dream Away.

0: 88.3 WVCR-FM, Loudonville, Albany. The opinions expressed on this program are of the host and their guests and do not necessarily reflect the opinions of WVCR, its management, Siena University, and its Board of Trustees.
1: Hey, welcome back. The second half of the J-Pop Exchange starts right now. I'm Sean Bird, your host for the show. As promised, I'm excited to share with you some great music, courtesy of Akeboshi, from his solo career. Most of this music comes from his latest album. Right now, here's Akeboshi with Usual Life. That will be followed by Beat the Snow, also by Akeboshi.

Here's a great rendition of Somebody Help Me, courtesy of The Bawdies, right here on the J-Pop Exchange.

born and raised in Japan and studied music in Liverpool. You've just been listening to Tiny Rainbow by the artist Akeboshi. Next, here's Akeboshi with Drifting Sounds. That'll be followed by Fragments of Memory. You're listening to the J-Pop Exchange right here on The Saint.

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Learn more about it by heading on over to jpopexchange.net. You are just listening to Melt Water by Akeboshi. After the break, we'll have more music from Akeboshi's latest CD. As we go to break, here's one of my all-time favorite songs by Akeboshi, titled Shadow of the Wind. 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
3: Welcome back to the J-Pop Exchange, right here on The Saint. I'm Sean Bird, your host for the show. Right now, as promised, I'm thrilled to share with you great music from Akeboshi's latest CD. Here's Break the Spell.

Wasn't sure if this moment was going to occur, but I'm grateful that it has. Akeboshi, known for his work in the Naruto anime, most prominently in America, has released another great album. And right now, here are two more great tracks from that album. Standing on the Line. That will be followed by Messed Up Mind. Waiting.

In the background, you're listening to some great music courtesy of Koichi Sugiyama. Great music that Mr. Sugiyama composed for the legendary role-playing game series known as Dragon Quest. It's a fun series, definitely worth checking out if you're interested in kind of a old-school RPG. There's another game you may want to check out if you're interested in that kind of genre. The name of the game is Proven, a Math RPG. And what I like about the game is that it has the sort of the old school fun and charm of Dragon Quest, except it also has a math component too. It's not heavy-handed. It's a really fun game. It's not a boring game or anything like that. It's more just, it's there for added enrichment. So it's a lot of fun. Great way to have some fun with your family during these crazy times. So consider typing Proven, a Math RPG, into a search engine to learn more about it. Once again, Proven, a Math RPG.

song Akeboshi is arguably most known for in America. As heard in the anime Naruto, that was Akeboshi with Wind. For the J-Pop Exchange, this is Sean Bird signing off. Take care, have a great night, enjoy the rest of your weekend, and please stay tuned for more great programming. Coming up next, right here on WVCR 88.3 FM. Finally, though, here's Monkey Magic with Dreams.

0: 88.3 WBCR-FM, Loudonville, Albany. The opinions expressed on this program are of the host and their guests and do not necessarily reflect the opinions of WBCR, its management, Siena University, and its Board of Trustees.
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I want you to get out your phone. We're going to sing this chorus, and we're going to sing that bridge. And if you can identify one unbeliever in your phone, I know a lot of y'all got a lot of them. It's good. Identify if, see, this is going to challenge how much you really want people to be saved and how much you really want people to experience His love and His grace. Find one unbeliever in your phone. I want you to turn your camera, your video on, and I want a video

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You got your camera up. 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They don't want to see me. They want to see you. Even if you don't know the words, just look at the screen and sing along.

remember right around the year 2012, I would go out and I would minister. Chandler was just talking about it. I would minister to people and I would watch them be healed, set free, and delivered. And I would go home for days in the dark, under the covers with the curtains closed. I was plagued by depression and rejection. And the main thing the enemy would try to tell me is that I was alone. He would say, yeah, you do all of that. And if you were to die today, they would find another Tasha. Let me tell you something. This is the testimony. I remember being in that dark room. I remember the curtains closed. It was so dark that my roommate, who was my cousin at the time, she came and she told me, Tasha, I can't take it. I got to move out. She left and went to one of our family members' house. Dark place. I was in that dark room crying in my bed. And the Lord came to me.

He said, for one thing, he said, you've been calling it the wrong thing. You're walking around saying you're depressed. This is rejection. Depression is a branch off of the root of rejection. So you've been cutting off branches, but tonight we're going to get to the root. He said, this is what I want you to say every single day. I want you to look yourself in the mirror and you say, I curse the spirit of rejection.

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I'm gonna stand right here until you leave. 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

0: First Lady have made their arrival, Dr. Richard Hinton and Sister Hinton. Let's say amen. Amen. We're just glad for everybody tonight. Our guests are all here, so you don't have to worry whether or not they're here. Everyone is here that's scheduled to sing. Sister Lucretia Campbell is here. Sister Ethel Holloway is here. Salt of the Earth is here. Brother Walter Owens is here. Everybody is here. And we just thank God for all of you. Sister Shirley Green, it was going to be a surprise. I didn't tell nobody, but Sister Shirley Green flew in all the way from Memphis, Tennessee to be with us tonight. Come on, give her a hand. It's our own Shirley Green. Amen. We want to put our hands together and welcome Sister Lucretia Campbell at this time. God bless you.
1: I count it a privilege as well as my Christian duty to be here. I also count it an honor to be thought of as Felicia Coleman. I bring you greetings from Grand Memorial AME Church, where Pastor Reed is my pastor. But anyway, I love you. I haven't been to Monument since I was in elementary school, and I tell you, it looks fabulous. And Elder Hinton, I thank you for getting me up in the morning, getting on my way to church, and I just stopped by to let you all know that I have a blessed assurance that Jesus is mine. And if you don't know anything else about Lucretia, know that the story that she tells and the song that she sings is about this Jesus.

0: anointing of the voice. Amen. Thank God. Hallelujah. Oh, thank God. We appreciate Sister Lucretia tonight. Thank you so much for coming. At this time, we're going to bring to you with an A selection, the salt of the earth. Come on, put your hands together for the salt of the earth. Give him a good God bless you.
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88.3 WVCR-FM, Loudonville, Albany. The opinions expressed on this program are of the host and their guests and do not necessarily reflect the opinions of WVCR, its management, Siena University, and its Board of Trustees.

Good morning and welcome to the Voices of Catholic Radio Hour, a program that showcases sacred choral music, primarily from the Roman Catholic tradition. And I am your host, Bill Helmer, and today is Flag Day. So we may work in a few marches in here to celebrate the, I think it's the 250th anniversary of the adoption of the flag early on in the Revolution. And yesterday, of course, the Knicks won the NBA championship just before midnight, and it was a great game. And the day before that, down in Owego, New York, down by Binghamton, I went down with some of my gang, and we had a look at the Big Boy locomotive, the largest locomotive ever built in America, built right here in Schenectady, New York, and it was quite a sight. You could get up close and have a look at those enormous pistons and wheels, and it was loud and just a delightful day. A little warm, but we had a lot of good fun down there in Owego. Probably more foot traffic in Owego than they've had in about a decade. Month, of course, is the month dedicated to the Sacred Heart of Jesus. And because I like it, I pulled out my Faith of Our Fathers albums, which is Irish flavored, great singing, choral and otherwise. And just to make sure that we keep in mind the Sacred Heart, we're going to start with the Regina Nathan, the great soprano, singing To Jesus' Heart All Burning. And that will be coming up right now.

Jesus Heart All Burning, sung by Regina Nathan, the great Irish soprano. And as I mentioned before, it is Flag Day, and we better wave the flag. So what better way than to play a Sousa march? This is Semper Fidelis, the motto of the Marine Corps, always faithful. Then we will talk a little bit more about the Knicks.

John Philip Sousa's Semper Fidelis March. So that's a little bit of flag waving on the national scale, but we should do a little flag waving on the state scale. I mean, we our team, the Knicks, prevailed last night in the championship final, and I thought just as a tribute to them, I would pull out two versions of William Byrd's Ave Verum Corpus, sung by groups that have New York in their name. And of course, one of them is the New York Catholic Chorale. And there's another group called New York Polyphony, which is oddly enough,

0: Well, it's a close call, but I vote for the New York Catholic Chorale there. The tempo is faster. There's more modulation in terms of the dynamics. The tempo of the New York Polyphony version is a little lugubrious, if you ask me. Anyway, we got to run a few spots, and then we'll be back.
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6: 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All that and a bag of chips.
0: Yep, all that and a bag of chips. I was groping about for a theme today, and since it is Flag Day, I pulled out one of my Palestrina CDs, and one of the most famous masses he composed was the Missa l'Homme Armé. That means the Mass of the Armed Man. Now, what they used to do was they would, there'd be a folk song floating around. And this was, something that was sung in taverns. And then they would write a motet about it, or turn it into a more elevated version. And then they would use that theme to write a mass, where the theme would be reiterated in and out of the music. And with any luck, we may be able to get the whole thing squeezed in here. But let's listen to Palestrina's Missa l'Homme Armé. We'll start with the Kyrie, the first polyphonic movement of the Ordinary of the Mass.

Good morning and welcome back to the Voices of Catholic Radio Hour, a weekly program that showcases sacred choral music, primarily from the Roman Catholic tradition. But we always take account of the times and the seasons. Today is Flag Day, and we're playing Palestrina's Mass, L'Homme Armé, the Armed Man, thinking of all the people who've taken up arms in the founding of our nation and in the defense of our nation. But before we get to that, we're going to play the Gregorian chant for the Sunday in the Old Reckoning. And of course, in the Old Reckoning, there were octaves, right? So you had a big feast like the Feast of the Sacred Heart. And then for the next week, you'd be sort of keeping that in mind. And this is the Feast of the Sunday within the octave of the Sacred Heart. And we're going to play the Gregorian chant for the introit. That's the opening proper in the Mass, the entrance song, preceded by a little organ prelude, as usual. We're back in the old system. You know, now that the big Easter party is over and Trinity Sunday and Corpus Christi, we've returned to our roots. We're playing the same intro and outro music and such. We just listened to William Byrd's Haec Dies, This is the Day the Lord Has Made, and we'll be using that right until Advent for the second half of the program. Anyway, the translation of the intro is, Look thou upon me, O Lord, and have mercy on me, for I am alone and poor. See my abjection and my labor, and forgive me all my sins. O Lord, to thee I have lifted up my soul, and thee, my God, I put my trust. Let me not be ashamed.

Well, I think that's all we're going to hear of the introit. We're doing live radio here, and sometimes the machines work with us, and sometimes they work against us. Let's go back to. Palestrina's Mass of the Armed Man. But before that, I do want to just talk a little bit more about the Knicks and their great victory last night. Jalen Brunson, what an underestimated guy. 45 points last night. That's almost half the team's points. Unbelievable. A great victory for the Knicks. So let's go back to Palestrina. We've played the Kyrie and the Gloria, and now we're going to listen to the Credo, and then we'll try to get the Sanctus in, too.

Well, we made it all the way to the end of Palestrina's Missa Lobdarbein, the Mass of the Armed Man. And we thought that was appropriate for Flag Day because, you know, in honor of all the soldiers who took up arms at the time of the founding of our republic 250 years ago and defended the flag thereafter. And now let's do some flag waving. Let's do it in the more familiar way with the great marches by John Philip Sousa. We played one in the first half of the program. We'll play a couple more here, and then we'll be done and turn the baton over to the polka spotlight.

Okay, we've listened to some Sousa marches here on Flag Day, and I want to give a shout out to my beloved, beautiful, brilliant bride, Maureen, my progeny in the area, Billy, Katie, Lizzie, the gang out in Central New York, Steve, Mary, Mike, and basically to all singers of all sorts. It's a great thing to do, to sing come to a better understanding of why that is the primal art. We sang before we did anything else in the arts. Now, Lizzie and I were listening to Peter and the Wolf by Prokofiev yesterday in the car. So I thought I would play a march by Prokofiev. This is I've got to look this up, from The Love for Three Oranges. It seems intriguing. Okay, so we'll listen to Prokofiev and then we'll be done.

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The opinions expressed on this program are of the host and their guests and do not necessarily reflect the opinions of WVCR, its management, Siena University, and its Board of Trustees.

foolish American lads had underestimated the healing power of polka music. You want to know who these men of mystery are? Jerry and Dennis Romanowski, 88.3 The Saint.

0: Keep the flag flying. Flag Day 2026. Hey, you're in tune with the Rymanowski Brothers Polka Spotlight Show. That was just the Maestro's Men with a tune called Keep the Flag Flying, and that's true. Keep it flying. Jerry, good morning.
1: Good morning. Good morning, Dennis. And good morning. Good morning.
0: Splendid this morning.
1: You too, in your Troy High colors.
0: I got my purple and gold on.
1: Yes.
0: Should also be University of Albany, but
1: that's
0: Troy
1: true.
0: High.
1: That's true.
0: I didn't go to University of Albany.
1: That's true.
0: To Troy High.
1: Yes, yes, yes, yes. Troy High colors. And yeah, keep the flag flying on this Flag Day, officially Flag Day 2026 on this Sunday. June the 14th. June the 14th. And that was, like Dennis mentioned, the Maestro's Men, Eddie Skinner on the vocal, Keep the Flag Flying. And folks, keep fly that flag with pride, that's for sure. Yes.
0: The Polish Club in South Troy, PAC, always had a big event on Flag Day.
1: Oh, yeah.
0: I think they had the Mummers come up one year.
1: Once or twice.
0: Yeah.
1: Yeah. And they,
0: from Philadelphia.
1: Yesterday they had a celebration down
0: there. Yeah.
1: They had a party or something going on down there at 507 First Street. But they were always participating in the Flag Day Parade, which was one of the, largest, if the largest in the United States, and for the flag days in the past.
0: Yeah.
1: And keep the flag flying.
0: Those were fun events.
1: Yeah, but anyway.
0: Well, yeah, and here we are. We're back again to invade your ears for another week. Our phone line, or listener line as it's known, 518-783-2400. 518-783-2400 for your requests and dedications, as well as our email, rhymebrothers, rymbrothers at yahoo.com. 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
1: That's right. 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And a beautiful day today.
0: Oh, it is. Finally, the heat's going to break.
1: It's going to break
0: overnight tonight.
1: Lower humidity makes it more comfortable, which is nice. And, boy, a few of those days.
0: Whew. Oh, I thought it was August.
1: Boy, you couldn't even breathe.
0: I know it. All right. Hey, it's currently, where are we here? 910. And here's one called Wally's Polka. 88.3. Good morning.

right there, Wally's Polka. That was just the Ample Airs from the Best of the Ample Airs, Volume 2. Volume 2 right there. And once again, if you'd like to hear any specific tune or request dedication, shout out, get out, stay out, 518-783-2400.

Hey, it's just another polka right there with Ray J and his Carousels. And I mentioned the name of the CD is from the Hall of Fame, the Hall of Fame CD, 24 Great Hits. In fact, it's so good, we're going to do another one. We're going to do a polka from Poland. We'll send this one out to Matty, our good buddy Matty Skiba. Good morning, Matty. hope you're well. And give us a holler when you get an opportunity. All right. Good morning, Matty.

Ray J and his Carousel from the Hall of Fame CD. Almost 70 minutes of music if you had this CD. And that was called A Polka from Poland. And we're doing polkas from Loudonville, which is a mere hop, skip, and a jump from Albany. Nowym Jorku. Good morning, everybody. What the heck is going on in your world? Hopefully you're having a good day. Going to have a little break in the weather, and the heat will subside a little bit for you. So that's all good. So stick around and lock it in here at 88.3. We're followed by Riley on the Radio with the music you grew up on, or grew up with, one or the other. But it's a good show either way. All right? All right. Let's see. What the heck? Oh, the Dyna Dukes. The Dyna Dukes. For all the pretty girls out there. There's a lot of pretty girls out there. And we're going to send it out specifically to you. All right. Here's one called Pretty Girls Polka 88.3. Good morning.

0: Hey, pretty girl. What are you doing listening to WVCR? You're getting the finest in entertainment, polka entertainment, that's for sure. Good morning, everybody. 9:22 and 33 seconds. We're here till noon, 518-783-2400. We had a request, Jerry, for the Helena Polka.
1: Yes, we're going to be doing that up, I believe, next. Next tune up, Helena Polka by Eddie Bezunchak's Versatones. Special happy birthday coming up on the 20th of June for Helena Hunzak Wilsey. And they're located up in, right now, they're up in Brant Lake. Brant Lake, New York. Beautiful lake up there. Just north of Lake George.
0: We spent many a time at Brant Lake at the Sunset Mountain Lodge.
1: We sure have.
0: Wow.
1: I think that building is still there.
0: I think so.
1: Yes, it is.
0: I imagine the cabins or maybe. I don't know.
1: Cabins in the back and you can, you know, trailers and stuff. But anyway, Helena Hunzak Wilsey, happy birthday to you on the 20th from Kathy and Tom. Kathy and Tom, and they're listening in on the internet today. And we are an iHeart radio station. And all you have to do is go to WVCR.com and click on to the where it says iHeart Radio, and boom, boom, you're right there. Helena Polka. So for Helena Hunzak Wilsey, happy birthday on the 20th.
0: I wonder if these folks might know. I have lunch with a guy just about every day. Has a home up, a summer home up on Brant Lake. John Carroll. I don't know. There's a name if you know John. Call back and I'll say hi to him because I'm having lunch with him when we're done here.
1: Okay. Well, there's a lot of, remember our aunt Josephine and Uncle Chet used to have
0: their trailer.
1: Their trailer up there. Yeah. But Brant Lake's beautiful lake. Beautiful lake. So anyway, Helena, for Helena Hunzak Wilsey, happy birthday.
0: It was Jane and what was his name? Ran the Sunset Mountain Lodge.
1: Oh.
0: Oh, yeah.
1: I know the last name was Kalikowski.
0: Yeah.
1: Eddie Kalikowski.
0: Ed and Jane. He was a big...
1: He was with Sienna.
0: Yes, he was. A big sports figure with Sienna.
1: Yeah.
0: I'm getting off the subject here for this poor lady that's looking for Helena.
1: Well, she's listening in. They're all listening in, and they enjoy the show. Also, good morning to Patty, Martha, and Marcia. Oh. Patty, Martha, and Marcia from Gloria. She added one.
0: Yeah.
1: After Martha came Marcia.
0: That's a new listener.
1: There we go. Well, I think actually she said she listens in every week, but for some reason she's omitted from that group. I don't know why, but now she's back in. Okay. In memory of Mildred Salvinsky, from Son John, that's a weekly caller. You can kind of count on that on a certain time.
0: Absolutely.
1: Also, happy birthday today to Victoria Milne. Victoria Milne today from your dad, John Milne. Good to hear from John Milne today.
0: Good guy.
1: On Polka Spotlight. Also, one more, Dennis.
0: Sure, go ahead.
1: This is a lady that's, listen, she's hitting her 95th birthday on Wednesday, this June the 17th, this coming Wednesday. And her name is Lucy Kemsky. Happy birthday, Lucy Kemsky. 95, the happiest 95th birthday on Wednesday. Okay.
0: She used to have a TV show called I Love Lucy.
1: I Love Lucy.
0: Yeah, that was her.
1: Well, that's what they all say in the family. Sure,
0: that's
1: they do.
0: Right.
1: May your day be filled with all your favorite things, especially polka music, and surrounded by the people who love you the most. And this is coming with love from your daughters Anne, Barbara, and Dorothy. Also, love from your grandchildren Catherine, Anthony, Joseph, Stephanie, and Brittany, and grandchildren and great grandchildren Abbott, Laurel, and Blake.
0: Okay.
1: And Blake. And she brings a lot of joy to the family. That's good to hear. So happy birthday and stole out to Lucy Kemsky. Wow, steady listener. And we always get an email from Dorothy, from Lucy also.
0: Dorothy
1: every,
0: Blake. And
1: every week.
0: One of the kids' names is Blake. So maybe it's Blake?
1: Yeah. No, I don't know.
0: No, I don't think so.
1: No. Just one of those things.
0: It's just like if your last name was Case, you had one kid named
1: Justin. Justin
0: okay,
1: Case.
0: Here you go, Helen.
1: Justin Case. I knew him.
0: Yes, indeed. Yeah. Freddie Case's brother.
1: And just in case you want to give us a call, 783-2400, area code 518 for requests and dedications.
0: All right.

0: Polish Princess. Nice tune by a group known as Seven. Andy Bojcik on the vocal there. A little country flavor to it. Hey, that was a nice tune. She's a Polish princess. And I had a thought, but it has eluded me. Anyway. Oh, her name was Mary Lou. My thought was derailed, and I got my tongue in front of my eye teeth. I couldn't see a word I was going to say.
1: Yeah.
0: Yeah. Well, she was a Polish princess. Guess what her name was? Here it is.

0: Why'd you go and leave me, my Mary Lou? That was Eddie Blazonczyk and his voice of tones. All right there, kind of tied it into that Polish Princess by Seven earlier. Request dedications. You can phone them into us here at 518-783-2400. 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Jerry, I was at work the other day, and I was talking to a vendor, and I said, well, no, I'll email you the information. They said, can you fax it? I said, sure, I can fax it, but well, I'll just email it to you. They said, they don't have email. I said, who in this day and age have email? But they have a fax. Just the facts.
1: Just the facts. That's it. No email. That's kind of bizarre.
0: Yeah. Yeah.
1: In this day and age.
0: Yeah. I couldn't believe it. But anyhow.
1: Yeah, 30 years ago, we didn't know what email was.
0: I know. We had faxes, I think.
1: Oh, yeah. Fax was around.
0: Around that time.
1: Absolutely.
0: Yeah.
1: Hey, guy. Good morning wish to Matty Skiba, who was under the weather. He's all right now. He's doing all right. He just wanted to check in and say hello. So, good morning, Matt. The next polka is for you. Whatever we have up here on the...
0: Polka Joy.
1: Polka Joy. And Matty brought a lot of Polka Joy with his accordion many years ago. Oh, yes. Oh, yeah. Absolutely. Mr. Accordion.
0: We did a job, Matty. You remember the job we did at the Circle Inn? We never did get to play.
1: Oh, I heard about that one.
0: Yeah, we got to play. It was Matty's birthday, I think, too, that day.
1: So you didn't play anything. That's... You were hired to play, but you didn't get
0: paid. And we got paid.
1: Oh, good.
0: I love that.
1: Pay not to play. Oh, they paid you to play.
0: They hurt us.
1: What's that true?
0: They hurt us.
1: What were they trying to tell you?
0: Yeah, I know. Hey, that's all right. We don't need you guys.
1: Anyway.
0: Okay. Off on another tangent. All right, Chair. Hey, it's 9:37, almost 9:38 here. We're going to do one for Matty Skiba called Polka Joy, Polka Country Musicians, 88.3.

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1: Wally Dombrowski, Over My Cradle.

Dombrowski. Back to Roots is the name of the CD, and that's an endeavor where Wally did all the parts you heard. He played all the instruments, not at the same time, but he did various tracks, mixed them all together, and spit it out. And he did the vocals on top of it. That is a heck of an accomplishment and an endeavor. I don't know how you do that. I'm not talented enough to do it, but that is amazing. Wally Dombrowski, Back to Roots. Hey, it's 9:42, Polka Spotlight. We're here till noon, followed by Joe Riley and Marilyn. They're going to be here from noon until 2 with the music you grew up with. All right, so lock it in. Lock it in for some alternative listening here on WVCR 88.3. Going to feature Eddie Foreman, our first Wobetic of the day. This one is entitled The Three Thieves. Can you name them? Yes, Mo, Larry, and Curly.

0: The Three Thieves, Obedek, penned by none other than Jerry Romanowitz from Amsterdam, Perth area, formerly of the Rymanowski Brothers Orchestra. Jerry, nice job on that. The Three Thieves, Obedek.
1: I think he has another one on there, too. I think he does, anyway.
0: Maybe
1: I'm wrong.
0: Wrong. No, he's, if I only could.
1: There's a tennis two. Two that Jerry wrote up. Very nice.
0: Yep.
1: We got a Marianne Kaloji request dedication last week that was not in our inbox, but it was in our spam file here on email. We always forget to check the spam because some folks that send emails goes through spam. But anyway, this is belated. It's a happy to Holly Scarfone. She celebrated her 21st birthday last Sunday. And we're sorry we got this so late. Well, it's one of those things we didn't. You don't check spam, you're gonna miss it. But anyway, from all of us, she likes polka country musicians.
0: Oh, we just did them.
1: Yeah, I know. Yes, I know. But anyway, from the whole Kaloji family. So happy belated birthday to Holly Scarfone. Happy 21st birthday.
0: I'll pull one out here by them.
1: Yeah, we'll do another one. Sure, certainly.
0: From the Roads We Travel CD, we'll do something.
1: Yeah, that'd be nice. I got one more, Dennis. Good morning. Going out to Ann and Jean Crisafoli and to Carmela and Michael Richard and the whole family, all steady listeners. And that's from Anita Joan. So good morning to Jean and Ann Crisafoli, Carmela and Michael Richard. Okay, from Anita Joan. And email, by the way, folks, it's rhymebrothers@yahoo.com. 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And our listener line, 518-783-2400. Yes. Get us if you want to do a shout-out or whatever. Yeah. Happy birthday, anniversary, get well, all of the above. So we'll be happy to do that for you. That's it.
0: All right. I think, Jerry, I'll do a little underwriting right about now.
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Salatim in the Woods, Wobedek. That was Jerry Sahada and the Happy Stars. Holly Scarfone is having a birthday, 21. My God, maybe Mom will take you out for a ride on the Pontusic Lake or Lake Pontusic. And if she does, she can sing this song to you. All right, if you believe all of this, I've got another one for I got land for sale. In Kansas City. Anyway, for Holly Scarfone, we're going to do Yeje Boat. My boat is leaving. Don't you be leaving. You stick around till noontime. Happy birthday, Holly. Polka Country.

0: you have them. Polka country musicians for Holly Scarfone on her 21st birthday. Happy birthday, many, many more. Stolat. All right, let's see, what time is it, you ask? 9:57. 9:57, and we are going to do, get a request, Jerry, for someone.
1: Yes, this is up next. The How Are You Polka. In other words, Yak Shemash.
0: Bardzo dobrze.
1: Yes. This is from Minnesota. This is going out to Minnesota from Schenectady. Her name is Christine. Sister Christine, sister of Carol in Schenectady, New York. And to Christine in Big Lake, Minnesota, the state of 10,000 lakes.
0: That's right.
1: Yes, a lot of lakes out there.
0: Send it out to Larry Trojak in Ham Lake.
1: Ham Lake.
0: He's not physically in the lake, unless he's out for a swim.
1: Or he's in the area of Ham Lake. Yes, yes. He is. Yak Shemash is the request by the one and only Happy Louie. We have his big hit here. Good morning to Christine in Big Lake, Minnesota, from your sister Carol in Schenectady, and it's Yak Shemash.
0: Oh,

0: 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The opinions expressed on this program are of the host and their guests and do not necessarily reflect the opinions of WVCR, its management, Siena University, and its Board of Trustees.
1: 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Listener line, 518-783-2400. 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
2: Dennis, just a birthday wish. The gentleman said this month, it must be soon, for a gentleman by the name of Don Michalski. Don Michalski. And these birthday wishes, Don, if you're listening, Don Michalski from the Polish group at GE, General Electric. Yes. And I'm guessing that's probably in Schenectady, I would guess. But anyway, Don Michalski, happy birthday from the Polish group. Yeah, the Polish group at GE.
1: I think GE had to take their sign down the other day, and they put it back up. I think they had to change the bulbs.
2: Yeah.
1: I saw a report in passing on the news.
2: They removed the old sign.
1: Oh, the GE. The big GE.
2: With the circle with the GE in it, right. From, I think that was erected back in the 30s or something like that, and they
1: that's what that was about.
2: Yeah, they dismantled a lot of it, and now they just have the words General Electric. Yeah, without the big like a trademark type thing.
1: Okay,
2: so they did do that in Schenectady. So that's
1: as they say an iconic
2: sign.
1: Yes,
2: for you see that sign over there off of 890.
1: That's right. Anybody that's been alive for the last 75 or 80 years or 90 years, that was there for up till recently.
2: Big company. Wow.
1: All right.
2: Unbelievable. Yeah.
1: All right. We're going to feature John Stevens in Double Shot.
2: All right.
1: Ed, just say yes. Say yes. It's a minor.

John Stevens, Double Shot. The name of the CD is Played for a Fool. 88.3, good morning. You're in tune with the Rymanowski Brothers Polka Spotlight Show. And send a tune out to, Mike and Teresa. They know who they are. If they're listening, Teresa, tell me you heard it at the shop tomorrow. But anyway, we are going to slow the tempos down. We're going to feature Eddie Blazoinchek from his DJ's Choice CD going back to 1982. Yeah, Lenny on the vocal. Lenny Gamulka on the vocal. An Evening in May. Waltz.

0: Lenny Gamulka there from his DJ's Choice. And I thought I might have mentioned Blazonczyk, but I his picture's on here. But anyway, DJ's Choice, 1982, evening in May. Waltz. Jerry, we're going to do a tune. First of all, I want to send a tune out to the Friday crew at Junior's. You know who you are. Ray, we missed you, by the way. Also, Jeremy joined us. Jeremy, if you're listening today, good morning. And a very happy birthday to Ryan Kaczynski. Ryan Kaczynski's turning 42. And what's kind of interesting about that, Jerry, is this young man works with us out down at NSHUSA, and he's turning 42, and we played his mom and dad's wedding. So that's how long ago that was. We played it in St. Michael's Community Center. It was the pavilion at that time. So Ryan is going to be 42. So that's a long time ago.
1: Okay. Yeah. Because I was in it for 46 years, so I was already 73, 4, 5, 6, probably around 1977 or so.
0: Yeah.
1: Wow.
0: But Ryan's 42, and we just celebrated that. And happy birthday again, Ryan.
1: Okay. Well, good. And, happy birthday.
0: And something we're going to serve at Simmons tomorrow.
1: Oh.
0: Formerly Simmons, now NSHUSA.
1: Yeah.
0: We're going to have duck soup. Charnina.
1: Charnina. Yeah. Not one of my favorites, but that's all right. But this is a good polka, though.
0: Yes, it is. Here's the beat. Happy birthday, Ryan.

0: Chardonnina. Who likes Chardonnina? Well, one of you, raise your hand. Right here. Polka Spotlight. It is, what time is it, you ask? And I'll tell you, it's 10:16. And that was just a beat with the Duck Soup Polka. Jared, what do you have? Anything?
1: Just, we got a, on the side over there, Dennis, I got one set aside there. We're going to do the Versatones, Eddie Blazunczyk's Versatones for Polish and Proud Polka for John in Broad Auburn, who just had a nice talk with him, and he was saying how he's been listening to the show since we've been on, and that's 37 years, and he's got one of our CDs, he says.
0: Does he?
1: Yes.
0: Nice. Well, well, then apparently we met him out somewhere playing.
1: Yeah.
0: Over
1: yeah.
0: the...
1: Maybe when we were played up in Broad Auburn at the the Father Smith Center up
0: Father
1: there.
0: Father Smith Center, we used to right. play there. That I like that hall.
1: Yeah, we were up there the year that we went. I think in 19 was our last.
0: Yeah, our last. We were
1: 2019. I think we were there in 2018 and 17. Yep. But we're there. I like at least once a year.
0: There was an organization, I can't remember their name, and I should. I did the contracts with them. But they hired us quite a bit up there. It was a lot of fun.
1: I'm trying to think of the gentleman that would hire us all the time. Remember him?
0: Yeah.
1: Yeah.
0: Yeah, yeah. But I'm drawing a blank.
1: Yeah.
0: Sorry.
1: But anyway, John and Broad Auburn, good morning to you, and thanks for listening.
0: Was there a particular tune you wanted?
1: Polish and Proud.
0: Polish and Proud?
1: Polish and Proud of it, yes.
0: Well,
1: that's,
0: you know.
1: That's Eddie Blazunczyk's Versatones by request here for John and Broad Auburn. 783-2400, area code 518. You can email us at rhymebrothers@yahoo.com.
0: Well, that worked out perfectly, Jerry. I got it in there. John, this one's for you.
2: I'm for

0: First generation Polish and proud of it. For the gentleman that's been listening since we been on the air, we thank you, thank you, thank you very much. Jerry, somebody wanted Firehouse, and we got the name of the gentleman was Walt Kowalczyk.
1: Greg checked in from the Amsterdam Perth area, and he says, you're thinking of Walt Kowalczyk, who used to hire us up at the up in Broad Auburn at the Father Smith Center.
0: Oh, yeah.
1: Good he was times. A very nice guy. Thank you, Greg. We got the Firehouse for you, for all the Perth Fire Department heads up there, and all the volunteer fire department, all firemen.
0: We'll send it out to little Yash. He's involved with them.
1: Yeah. So Grego and like Yash and Christine, and so thank you, Grego, for the Walt Kowalczyk thing. We're going to do another Happy Louie number.
0: Yes, indeed. Yes,
1: about
0: indeed.
1: About a fire station that's known throughout the land.
0: Yes, and it's in Perth.
1: Yes,
0: I think.

0: Firehouse Fulga. Happy Louie. Happy Louie. Jerry, you've got something?
1: Just a good morning to Nadine, who says she's saying something about we didn't have a good connection. They could hardly hear her. Something about a birthday for somebody. So Nadine wanted to wish somebody a birthday. A little bit of a bulletin board time. St. Stanislaus Parish Festival. That's going to be 2 days, July 11th and 12th, on Saturday and Sunday. That's those 2 days, the 11th and 12th of July. Both days, music by the Dynatones. There's going to be a Polish kitchen, American kitchen, activities and more, raffles and all that. And where are you saying? That's St. Stanislaus Church. That's in Amsterdam, New York, 4250 Cornell Street, Amsterdam. And that's... music is going to be, or festivities start on Saturday 5 and ending at 9, and Sunday 12 noon to 7. So that's going to be happening on that day. And that's St. Stanislaus Parish Festival. That's 4250 Cornell Street, Amsterdam. Also, we have another bit of information about Polish Picnic on July the 19th up in Pittsfield, Massachusetts, on the grounds of St. Joseph's Church. And that's the Mother Church of the Berkshires. Yes, Eddie Foreman Orchestra will perform all your dancing and listening pleasure on that day on Sunday, July 19th, from 1 to 5. And this year's picnic begins with the Polka Mass at 11 a.m. Okay, and that's going to be happening right there on the church grounds at 414 North Street in Pittsfield, Massachusetts, and that's free to the public. And Polish food, American food, and all good stuff happening right there on that day. Anyway, so for Nadine, too, we'll send a polka out for Nadine. And who's ever having the birthday, Dennis?
0: All right.
1: So that is it for now.
0: That's it? All right, Jer, thank you. Let's see. We're going to send one out to the Mikeska clan. The Mikeska clan, I hope you're listening this morning. Going to send this one out especially for Freddie and Mary. And the lovely, the radiant, the beautiful Natalie as well, because I can never remember her name. And I probably ask Nick 4 times a week at work, what's your wife's name? But anyway, to the Mikeskas listening in, something they grow up in that area where they live. It's up now, I'm past, I forgot, no, Hoosick Falls area, somewhere out down the way. Honeydew. It's almost honeydew season. I think they usually come out in August when the track is running. Melons. Yeah, melons. That's right. Here you go to the Mikeskas.

Yeah, it's Matt Lewandowski on the vocal with his fine all-star group backing him up from his Remember recording going back to 2007. Doing an old Crosby, Stills, Nash pop tune called Teach Your Children. Teach Your Children, polka style. How about that, huh? These guys that go into contemporary things and they make turn it into a polka, and they do it quite well. That's for sure. Jerry here. Jerry Romanowski speaking. This is Polka Spotlight. Polka Spotlight till 12 noon. Dennis is taking request dedications. Of course, that is with the listener line, dedication line, 518-783-2400. And also email at RyanBrothers@yahoo.com. Up next, we have Vic and Lou's Polka. Dennis Polisky. And his Maestro's Men. Yes, right here for you.

0: Susan calling in from North Greenbush. Just want to call in and say I love 88.3 The Saint. I listen to it every morning on the way to work. I love the classic song, so don't change a thing.
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0: Forget Me Not polka done on the Bernie Witkowski style right there with Walt Sinzak and Gene Voina on accordion. That Walt Sinzak plays fine clarinet, that's for sure. And Ed Juknevich on piano bass. Forget Me Not, something a little bit different with the tune that we know from way, way back on that one. The Forget Me Not, Forget Me Not. Right here on 88.3 FM WVCR, The Saint, where the station plays anything. Yes. And we especially broadcast around the world, but especially
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0: Here's Eddie B. right here. Eddie Bozunch's Versatones, Ricochet Romance Polka.

0: They are the Versatones with the one and only Eddie Lazunchik right there from his Shaken Not Stirred 1998 recording. Ricochet Romance right here on Polka Spotlight. Yes, with Jerry and Dennis. Dennis is taking those, he's at the listener line. Yes, you know what that is, folks. Everyone knows his phone number, right? Everyone, yeah. 518-783-2400, area code 518 once again. And the email is rhymebrothers@yahoo.com. We'll be checking that to see what's going on there. And let's see here. I think we have one coming in. We'll be getting to that very shortly. Anything to do there then?
1: Send one out to Big Stosh, to Swede Galley. Swede, we got to get out to lunch. Don't forget. And also Maddie Skiba. I did receive your voicemail. Thanks, Maddie. And you know, everybody's on some sort of a diet. So here's something I just picked up. It's called an article. Forget Ozempic, forget juice cleanses. The diet trend picking up serious steam heading into summer of 2026 is one that's been around for a few thousand years. It's called the Bible, not Billy Bible, the Bible diet. Exactly what it sounds like. It's a way of eating based on the foods mentioned in Scripture. Whole foods, clean meats, fruits, vegetables, grains, legumes, healthy oils, and raw dairy. No ultra-processed junk, no refined sugar, no deep-fried anything. The premise is simple. Eat the way people ate before the modern food industry existed, and your body will respond accordingly. I think I'm going to go out and get me some good goat meat, and I'm going to...
0: Good for you.
1: Yep, good clean goat meat, and try this diet.
0: One of my favorites.
1: Though. Yeah, it's good. You're scared.
0: I like the seafood diet. You know how that goes.
1: Yeah, I know.
0: Oh, yeah. The seafood diet. Well,
1: but that's interesting.
0: Yeah, the Bible diet.
1: It's the Bible diet.
0: All right.
1: Yep, you heard it here.
0: Obedic time?
1: Okay.
0: Yeah.
1: Only if I lead.
0: Wojtek, for all the Wojteks. Wojtek, yeah.

0: As you can tell by that sound, that's the sound of the Jimmy Sturr Orchestra with a nice obedic that the Kinetic Twins, they recorded it back in the very, very early 60s called the Connecticut. The Connecticut Obedic. The Connecticut Obedic. John Gura is up next here. But we're going to get into some announcements. We're going to do some WVCR announcements here. And we'll be right back with John Gura with one entitled In the Valley Polka.
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0: In the Valley. That's a nice one there, John Gura. From his Can-Am Polkas. That came out in 2002, that recording. Wow. In the Valley. In the Valley. Okay, so we had a request for something with fiddles. We have Patrick and Leonard Novak. Patrick Novak was he was featured a while ago, years ago on Bell Air Records. Patrick Novak and Friends plays a good fiddle. And we're going to do it.
1: Yeah, that's my request. For Victoria Milne, okay. Celebrating her birthday month.
0: Oh, okay.
1: How's that?
0: Well,
1: All right, Victoria, hope you enjoy it.
0: All right, we're going to do it's called a Polish Traditions Medley.
1: There we go.
0: And it's featuring Patrick Novak on violin, I guess, fiddle. He's fiddling around here. So it's a medley of about 5 minutes and 27 seconds
1: long. Oh.
0: Yeah, so.
1: Get your fill.
0: So
1: get your fill of fiddle.
0: So for Victoria, here's... some fiddle work by Patrick Novak, the Polish Tradition Medley, a medley of tunes.

0: Patrick and Leonard Novak. That's a nice old style medley of some familiar standard polkas, as you can hear some of your favorites in there. And wow, consisted of about seven tunes, and that's a good one there. A little over 5 minutes long. Patrick and Leonard Novak from Polish Traditions CD. That's one we haven't played in a while. That's a good one. Enjoy that. Enjoy that sound. All right, they got the Good Times. Dennis Motyka's Good Times up next with one entitled Easy Does It. But before that, we have to do this.
1: 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The opinions expressed on this program are of the host and their guests and do not necessarily reflect the opinions of WVCR, its management, Siena University, and its Board of Trustees.

The New Brass Express, the birds were singing. Ptashki spievajo. Yes, we're going to do a double play here of a New Brass Express. And with one entitled, it's an instrumental called Over the Moon. Over the Moon. But that last one, that nice waltz, the birds were singing. Right here on Polka Spotlight. 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

0: 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Over the Moon Polka, right here on Polka Spotlight. 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I'm trying to find Nat the Cat Polka for the Bubniaks up in, Northville, New York. But I know I have it, but, you know, in other words, I have the CD, but it's not with me. So we're going to do something else for the Bubniaks, one entitled Polisky's Polka. I think that was written by Dennis Polisky, and he recorded it on this Jimmy Stir recording here.
1: Is it snappy?
0: It's very snappy.
1: Can we do it for Jimmy Sipowicz?
0: You can do it for Jimmy.
1: Happy and snappy.
0: Well, this is not only is it happy, but it's extremely snappy.
1: Okay. Well,
0: yeah.
1: Jimmy, okay.
0: Yeah, it's extremely snappy.
1: He's a snappy dude.
0: Yeah, it's got a lot.

Oh, I wish I had a dollar, not a quarter, but a dollar for every note Dennis Polisky played on that clarinet. I tell you, he did one heck of a job on that. Wow. Great playing. That was Jimmy Sturr's orchestra with Dennis Polisky on Polisky's Polka, something that he penned and wrote, recorded it with Jimmy Sturr, and I think Johnny Karras playing a nice blistering tenor sax on that, too. Very, very nice. Very nice. Polisky, that was for the Bubniaks up in Northville, New York. They wanted Nat the Cat, but I figured something that's just as good. Right there, Polisky's. Up next, the boys, for all the ladies named Mary Jane.

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This is Polka Spotlight Flashback, our little tribute to some of the older sounds of polkas and obedics. And that was Johnny Dino Orchestra. He hails from Connecticut. And had a big band and swinging sound. Great arrangements. That was called the Tambourine. Tambourine Polka. Up next, the old sounds of Happy Louie and his band from 1965 or so, called the Old Country. The Old Country Polka. Then Father's Obedic. You know, yeah, next week's show's on Father's Day. So next, for all the fathers out there, the Father's Obedic. By the Harmony Bells, Gene Vishnevsky's Harmony Bells. Then the Cherry Blossom Obedic, Frank Gutowski's Orchestra. And then the Connecticut Twins, lastly, here on Polka Spotlight Flashback, one entitled Polish Village. Polish Village Polka. So here is Happy Louie, very much younger Happy Louie back in the 60s here. The Old Country.

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1: You just heard the Father's Obedek for all the dads. And, of course, next week is Father's Day on Sunday. So that was for all the dads out there. Yeah. The Father's Obedek. The Harmony Bells Orchestra, led by Gene Vishnevsky. Fine, fine orchestra. Very, very good. Very good. Another Obedek coming your way. Frank Gutowski hailed from New Jersey. Frank Gutowski recorded many, many recordings on Stella Records. And here's one he did a little later. A little later on. Nice Obedek called the Cherry Blossom Obedek. Yeah,

0: That was the Connecticut Twins, and they were unique for that rapid fire. Great musicianship, and that was called The Polish Village from their album of the same name. Polish Village around 1961 here on Polka Spotlight Flashback, and that wraps it up for another week at 11:37. The phone lines close in 12 minutes, folks. So, you know, if you want to get a last-minute dedication in, 783-2400, email RyanBrothers@yahoo.com. Oh, we had a request to Barbara Morjanowski send an email. She wants to hear the Pennsylvania polka. We'll get that in before we, probably within, right after this next tune, we'll get that.
1: All right, we're going to send out a good morning wish out to our good buddy Tommy Thorne, listening in up in Canada. All right. Good morning, young man. I'll see you on the jetty before you know it.
0: There you go. All right. That'll fly by, of course. No, of like course. Everything else
1: that's is. What we're talking about. This whole summer flying by. Well, it's not even summer technically yet, but
0: exactly. Ed Zachary.
1: Ed Zachary. Ed, I knew Ed his Zachary. Sister Barbara.
0: Eddie Zachary.
1: Yeah, Eddie Zachary.
0: Eddie Zachary. Whatever his last name was.
1: Yeah. We're getting silly, Jer.
0: Ed Zachary. Oh, TBC, the Brass Connection, Frank Lischka, TBC from 2003. It's let's see. I forgot what the heck I picked here. Oh, yeah, Grandma and Grandpa's. Yeah, Bopchi and Jaji's polka.

The loving feelings, Obedek, right here on Polka Spotlight at 10 minutes before the hour of 12 noon, which means that we have closed down the phone lines for the listener line for today, and also email has been shut down for this week, too, on this Flag Day 2026. Yes, that was a nice Obedek. Loving feelings, Obedek. Polka family, right there. Up next, the rocking chair, Obedek, Walt Wagner, and his big band sound right here, the rocking chair, Obedek.

Rocking Chair Obedek. 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Walt Wagner and a big orchestra right there. Big Eastern band sound. Yeah. Jimmy Motika and from his solo endeavor here. He's going to do a nice waltz here before. One last waltz for the road. And then we're going to do a double play. A polka by him called My Sweethearts. Famous last words over full waltz right here.

0: The last waltz of the show. The last waltz of the show right there. That's Jimmy Motika. It was nice seeing Jimmy Motika and his wife Sandy yesterday. We were talking about this great job he did on this CD. That's for sure. That was called Famous Last Words of a Fool. Well, I'm going to do a double play here by Jimmy Motika. What a nice polka called My Sweethearts. But before I get into that, we're gonna have to say our goodbyes here. Because it's almost
1: like,
0: we're gonna do one more polka by Jimmy Motika here.
1: All right, good.
0: And My Sweetheart.
1: Polka. Thanks, sure.
0: Yeah, okay. is it My Sweethearts?
1: Oh, plural?
0: More than one, yeah.
1: Ooh, My Sweethearts. Okay. You better be careful.
0: But anyway, yeah, right here, My Sweethearts. Anyway,
1: well,
0: we have to say our goodbyes.
1: Yeah,
0: Joe Riley is...
1: he's over there singing, he's dancing, he's got a regular vaudeville act going on.
0: It's sort of like a three-ring circus.
1: No, I mean, I know it.
0: Maybe a four-ring circus.
1: Yeah, well, anyway, thanks for hanging out with us. We got Trish in here with us. This is the Polish circle here.
0: It is.
1: Trish is Polish.
0: Conclave.
1: Yep.
0: Polish conclave.
1: Conclave, nice word.
2: Polish mafia.
1: Yeah, mafioso. Yeah. Mafioski.
0: Well, we hope you all enjoyed the show. We hope you all enjoyed the show.
1: Please. Yeah, come on back next week. We'll be here, and this mirth and merriness will continue.
0: It will.
1: This is Dennis.
0: This is Jerry.
1: Along with Trish, we all say, Dovidzenia.

88.3 WVCR-FM, Loudonville, Albany. The opinions expressed on this program are of the host and their guests and do not necessarily reflect the opinions of WVCR, its management, Siena University, and its Board of Trustees.

And good Sunday afternoon to one and all. It is 12 noon, time for Riley on the Radio. Glad you could join us on this cloudy Sunday afternoon. Anyway, for the next 2 hours, we'll be playing the music. You, that's right, you. Uncle Sam wants you on this Flag Day. Anyway, for the next 2 hours, we'll be playing the music you grew up with. That's right, by phone request. Call the lovely Marilyn, our show producer, at 518-783-2400. Tell Marilyn what song you'd like us to play. Maybe you're celebrating a birthday. Maybe you're celebrating an anniversary. Maybe you're celebrating being alive. Whatever. We'll play it if we got it. All right, let's start off with, oh, this is a great group. Remember the Manhattan Transfer?

Yeah, Diddy, talking about the boy from New York City. That's the Manhattan Transfer. One of their, or two of their singers, I think one, Tim Hauser, was from Troy. They were formed in New York City a few years ago. They played at my retirement dinner. No, that was Blood, Sweat, and Tears. We had them during the year, though, at one of our broadcaster conventions. Great group, Manhattan Transfer. Speaking of great, how about this lady?

Vogue, Vogue, Vogue. You believe that? Ah, that's Madonna. Are you ready for this? That's 68-year-old Madonna, born in Detroit back in 1958. One of her big hits, Vogue. Hey, you've joined Riley on the radio on this semi-nice June. Actually, this is the last Sunday in spring. Tomorrow, I guess, is the beginning of summer, and the calls are flying in here. Give Marilyn, our producer, a call at 518-783-2400. Tell Marilyn what it is you would like to hear over the air at 88.3 The Saint. Halo. All right, let's see. Who's up next? Who have we got? Oh, we're going to ship this down to Long Island and my buddy Andrew Geritano. This is Arthur Prysock's version of It's Too Late, Baby.

Yeah, that's Arthur Prysock, and we're sending that down to Oak Beach, Long Island, to Andrew and Carmilla, who have finally arrived on the island from Florida. You're listening to Riley on the radio, and the background is a local lady, Peg Delaney, on piano, and somebody's on bass. I don't quite know who. Anyway, Arthur Prysock was born in Spartanburg, South Carolina. He died in Bermuda at 73 years of age. Speaking of passing, this week we lost, remember the Today Show and Gene Shalit? Yep, Gene passed away this week. Boy, he lived to the great age of 100. He was a century, obviously born in what? That would be 1926, 3 years before the Depression. Oh, wow. All right, who's up next? I had a request. They like the Manhattan Transfer. Billy in New Jersey. Hey, Billy. Here they are.

Chanson d'amour. That's the Manhattan Transfer. I believe that means song of love in French. Is that right? Famous birthdays today. Boy George. I don't know how old he is, but I think he's still around. This lady isn't. Harriet Beecher Stowe. You know her as the writer of Uncle Tom's Cabin. She was born on this day. President Donald Trump is 80 today, born on June 11th in 1946. And Burl Ives was also born on June 14th in 1909. You remember he narrated Rudolph the Red-Nosed Reindeer. Nadine, speaking of people from Glenville. Nadine would like us to play this tune by Neil Sedaka and dedicate it to her sister, Nicole. Is she 16, Nadine? Here's Neil Sedaka and Sweet

That's Neil Sedaka. Happy birthday, Sweet 16. Here's Jane Morgan. No, I don't know if that's her or not. Jane? Jane, are you there? Who is this? Hold on, folks. That's not Jane. That is not Jane. Let's see. Who wanted Jane? Glenn. Hey, Glenn. Yeah, you're a Jane Morgan fan. I love Jane Morgan. What a great singer. And let's see. Glenn is in Philmont. Hey, Glenn. Glenn is in Philmont, New York, outside of Hudson. I would say a suburb. One of the burbs of Hudson, right, Glenn? Here's Jane Morgan.

that's Jane Morgan. I love that voice. I get ideas when we are dancing and you're dangerously near me. I get ideas. Europa! Oh, you're not up next, though, Dolly. Sorry. Michael, up on the hill. Her, the Beatles, and Babies in Black.

Oh dear, what can I do? That is, who was that? That's the Beatles. And that's for Michael. Babies in Black is the name of that tune here on Riley and the Radio. Ian, you stumped me. Ian from Slingerlands. You stumped me. I do not have, give me that wine. I got it on my phone, but I don't have it on the computer. So please call back if you would, Ian. All right. And we'll hopefully have the next one. Europa, my man, Europa in Schenectady. He's a Prince fan, huh? All right. Here's Prince.

Yeah, that's by Prince. It's called Diamonds and Pearls. And that's for our friend Europa in Schenectady. You're listening to Riley on the Radio every Sunday from noon to 2. It's me and you. And if you'd like us to play a song just for you and only you, call Marilyn at 518-783-2400. 518-783-2400. Maybe you're a first-time caller, long-time listener, first-time caller. We love those. Let's see what happened. The year is 1924, and WOKO, remember those of you who've been around here for a while? Remember WOKO Radio in Albany? Went on the air, signed on in 1924. Let's go back to 1847, and you go to the head of the class, actually the request line, if you know the correct answer. Marilyn, you ready? What did Robert Bunsen invent? What? Shh. Don't make it easy. If you know the answer to what Bob Bunsen invented, call us at 518-783-2400. And you won't get a car, but you'll go to the head of the request line. Hey, Carol, in Waterville, this is for

right. We are walking on sunshine, right, Carl? That's for Carl from Waterville 8. Hey, nobody got the answer. Here was the question. Back in 1847, what did Robert Bunsen invent? Nobody got it. It was the Robert burner. I'm sorry, the Bunsen burner. The Bunsen burner, Robert Bunsen, hello. Okay, Dan and his cousin Jake over in Latham. We're in Latham. Are we in Latham? No, I think we're in Colony. No, we're in Loudonville. Yeah. On the beautiful grounds of beautiful Siena University here in Loudonville, New York. Dan likes the Beatles. We've already played them, but we get a lot of requests for the Beatles. Here they are with a tune the Isley Brothers made big. Remember this? Twist and Shout.

right, those are the Beatles. I didn't hear them. Marilyn said she heard them. I didn't hear them. Beatles and Twist and Shout here on Riley and the Radio. If you have a request that has to do with music, we can't fulfill any others. Call us at 518-783-2400. Paul, my buddy Paul Sheedy, muscle man Paul Sheedy, won lots of awards. He's got a neck the size of a tree trunk. Great guy, Paul Sheedy. Here's Lynyrd Skynyrd for Paul Sheedy.

Paul Sheedy wanted it. Paul Sheedy got it, because Paul Sheedy gets what he wants. Leonard Skinner and Freeburg here on Riley on the Radio on this final Sunday in spring. Next week, summer. Historically, back in 1959, Hawaii became a state. And what else happened? Isaac Fisher invented an item used today extensively in woodworking. You know what it is, Marilyn? What, she says. I guess you don't know. I'm going to make that a question that the person answers goes to the head of the line of request. Back in June 14th in 1834, Isaac Fisher invented an item used today extensively in woodworking. What do you think that would be? 20 years ago today, Earl Higgins, inventor of the underwater drive-in theater, filed for bankruptcy, claiming he couldn't keep his head above water. I used to be a stand-up comedian, but the audience stood up and left.

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5: 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The opinions expressed on this program are of the host and their guests and do not necessarily reflect the opinions of WVCR, its management, Siena University, and its Board of Trustees.
6: Hey, welcome back to hour number two of Riley on the Radio. Bobby up in Whitehall. Hello, Robert. At the very edge of Lake George, the home of Bigfoot, and actually also the home of the U.S. Navy. Was born in Whitehall. Bobby, here are the Village Stompers.

0: Those are the Village Stompers, and that is for Bobby up in Burnt Hills. No, Bobby's up in, what's that?
1: Whitehall,
0: that's right. Scott got the answer. Scott in Hoosick Falls. Isaac Fisher invented an item used extensively today in woodworking back in 1834 on this day, June 14th. Sandpaper. Nice going, Scotty in Hoosick Falls. Hey, Oliver, Burn Hills. Oliver's a painter, not a house painter, but an actual artist. And he's painting his grandfather?
2: Portrait, yeah.
0: I'm a portrait. He's not painting his grandfather. He's painting a portrait of his grandfather. Nice going, Oliver. I do have a lot of doors to open and shut, but I don't have stranger. How about, come on, baby, light my...

Yeah, come on, baby, light my fire. Well, apparently Oliver is not an artist. Well, he may be an artist, but he's a house painter. Actually, I don't think he's even a house painter. However, he is painting his grandfather's porch. Oliver's up in Burnt Hills. I'm not going to give you his number because you'll call and want your porch painted. I wish my grandson would paint my porch. Anyway, Oliver, I'll tell you what. Since we screwed up on the song, listen, the song you wanted, Stranger, it's not Stranger, Oliver. Next time, it's People Are Strange by The Doors.

0: I think that's it. People are strange by the doors, and that's for Oliver the Painter. That's what we're going to call him from now on. All right, let's see. Who's next? Oh, you know what? On this day, June 14th of 1922, what did President Warren G. Harding do? Well, he gave the very first presidential address in his underwear. No. On live radio. President Harding on radio. And finally, on this day in 1944, President Eisenhower placed the words "under God" in the Pledge of Allegiance. That was Maryland, by the way. He placed "under God" in the Pledge of Allegiance. Sandy. Sandy's in Florida. Whereabouts in Florida? Maryland, producer. You don't know?
1: Give me a moment.
0: Okay, she's going to look it up and talk among yourselves.
1: Florida.
0: Where?
1: Beverly Hills, Florida.
0: Oh, yeah, Beverly Hills, Florida. I wonder what coast that's on. Probably the West Coast, right? Like Beverly Hills, America? Anyway, oh, I love this song. This goes back, Sandy. You're not a teenager. That's not a sin, but I remember dancing to this. Wow. This was really a heartbeater. You got out on the dance floor and you danced cheek to cheek. When you're dancing cheek to cheek. Here are the Five Satins doing it for Sandy in Beverly Hills. Wait a minute. Well, let's do this in the meantime.

Chicago, from the home of Al Capone, and 25 or 6 to 4. Okay. Anyway, back to Sandy in Beverly Hills. This is a great slow dance. We're going to bring the tempo down a bit. Here are the Five Satins in the Still of the Night.

Well, on June 4th in 1777, a banner of red, white, and blue was woven into the history of the Second Continental Congress when they passed the first flag resolution, making our beloved Stars and Stripes the official flag of our emerging republic. This Flag Day and National Flag Week, we pause to receive the star-spangled emblem of our freedom, and we honor the nearly 250 years of valor, sacrifice, patriotism that it has gloriously inspired. For nearly 250 years, Old Glory has presided over every chapter of the American story. It gallantly was present when General Washington crossed the Delaware, or as President Lincoln spoke his Gettysburg Address, and as American forces raised it on the summit of Iwo Jima, the shores of Incheon, and at the jungles of Vietnam. It waved from the moon on July 20th, 1969, and rose from the ashes at Ground Zero on September 11th, 2001. Through every trial and triumph, the American flag has stood as an enduring symbol of courage, unity, and the unwavering belief that nothing will ever stand in the way of our beloved homeland, heritage, history, and values. This week, as we pause in grateful allegiance to our beautiful flag, we pray for God's continued providence and protection. May the red, white, and blue forever reign over the greatest nation in the history of the world, and may it always prevail over those who seek to tear it down.

That's Glenn Miller and American Patrol as we celebrate Flag Day, June 14th, in the year of our Lord, 2026.

Yeah, that's Human Nature. I love that group. And You Keep Me Hanging On. That's an oldie but goodie, huh? You're listening to Riley on the Radio. The phone is rather quiet right now. If you want to get a request in, give us a call at 518-783-2400, and we will honor it. Right, Ian? Ian, I don't have Only a Fool Breaks His Own Heart. Sounds like a great song. But I do have Arthur Prysock's signature. Here he is. For Ian and Slingerland's and The Very Thought of You.

What a set of pipes on that guy, huh? Arthur Prysock and the very thought of you. And that is for Ian in Slingerlands. Johnny, you've waited. John from Albany, you've waited so long. I'm sorry to disappoint you. I've tried to find this. I just don't have Shine a Light, apparently, if that's the actual name. Unfortunately, it's got to be literal. Can't be virtual. So if the title isn't Shine a Light exactly, it won't come up by the Rolling Stones. But please call back, Johnny, with another request, and we will certainly honor it. Right, Carla? Carla's up in beautiful Saratoga. Well, you had quite a week with the Belmont there, huh? Yeah, a lot of fun. And it was great to see a Saratoga lady win. You know, she's a very humble lady. And from Saratoga, you can't write a script better than that. Anyway, Carla, here's Shalimar and the Second Time Around. Oh, I used to play this in my disco days, Carla.

Yeah, wow. Remember, those of you who were around in the 80s, no, 70s, might have remembered Disco 101. That was my radio station. And we used to play that, Carla. Thanks for the request. Appreciate it. On this day in 1989, Zsa Zsa Gabor was arrested in Beverly Hills, California. Not Beverly Hills, Florida, Sandy. But Zsa Zsa was arrested for slapping a motorcycle cop upside the face. Zsa Zsa. I never met Zsa Zsa, but I did meet her sister, Ava. Ava was dating Merv Griffin, and my wife worked for Merv. And we went to the track with Merv and Ava. And it was a hot, hot day. And we got on the bus to go back to where they were staying at the Sagamore. And Ava said, "Man, it's damn hot." I said, "Ava, where's the accent?" She lost her accent. Chris, hello, Chris in Brantford, Connecticut. Here is Peter, and he's got Paul and Mary with him.

Yeah, that is Peter, Paul, and Mary, and If I Had a Hammer. And that's for Chris over in Brantford, Connecticut. Thanks, Chris. Thanks for listening. Thanks for calling in. Riley on the radio, your host, Joe Riley. Every Sunday, we're here from noon to 2, right, Marilyn? Marilyn is our producer, our program producer, and the lovely Marilyn is on the other end of the phone when you call in a request. You talk to the lovely Marilyn. Just dial 518-783-2400. Be nice, because Marilyn is very nice. So be nice back. If you're nice, she'll be nice. 518-783-2400. David, I saw you a fundraiser weekend, I think. David always comes in with a check. I hope I got the right David. Yeah, I'm sure it is, right, Dave from Latham? You're a Tony Benedetto, or D. Benedetto, I think his name is. And here's Tony Bennett for Dave. Thank you for your contribution on the Radiothon. And here he is with Once Upon a Time.

Baby, I need your loving. Yeah, how about that? That's human nature. You know that. Johnny, I struck out again. I got 1,000 Rolling Stones tunes, but I don't have Tops. You sure that's the name of it? Because I didn't have Shine a Light, and I don't have Tops, and I can't believe it because I have so many Rolling Stones. But I'm going to play this. Remember this, Johnny from John's from Albany. Remember, you can't always get what you want. Isn't that true? Huh? Here they are.

Yeah, okay. The Rolling Stones, that's for John from Albany. We struck out twice, but you got that one, Johnny. Anyway, thanks for listening. Thanks for calling back. All right, here's our brain teaser of the day. If you get this answer correctly, call us, 518-783-2400. You will go to the head of the request line. Here's the question. Would a fly without wings be called a walk? Okay, if you don't know that, what was the best thing before sliced bread? Okay, hey, first-time caller. We love first-time callers. Christine is in Clifton Park. Hi, Christine. And thank you for listening. Thank you for calling in. Oh, you like Bette Midler, huh? The boogie-woogie bugle boy. Here she is. Very good one for Flag Day.

there. Those are the Anders Sisters and the Boogie Woogie Bugle Boy of Company B. Hey, another first-time caller. We love first-time callers. That was Christine from Clifton Park, and now we have Kathy Lee from Cohoes. And she's a Fleetwood Mac fan. Boy, I haven't heard them in a while. Here's Fleetwood Mac with Seven Wonders.

that's for first-time caller Kathy Lee from Cohoes. That is Fleetwood Mac and Seven Wonders, right, Kath? Okay, let's see. Luigi. Hello, Luigi. Kathy, by the way, is a first-time caller. Another one. Right? We've had three or four today. Luigi in Saratoga Springs wants us to play one of the Beach Boys' big hits, and he reminded us that it was about a year ago that Brian Wilson, one of the founding members of the Beach Boys, passed away. Here they are with Don't Worry, Baby.

don't worry, baby. La, la, la, the Beach Boys. Vivian, we're going out with this one. Marcia, honey, we're not going to be able to get to you, but we'll get to you first thing next week. Vivian from Albany, there's a star-spangled banner waving somewhere. Here is Elton Britt.

There's the Star Spangled Banner waving somewhere. Elton Brett, thank you for that request. Thanks for listening, everybody, as we celebrate Flag Day today, Sunday, June 14th. We'll be back next week. We love you. Thank you for all your calls and comments and requests. And see you in 7 days.

88.3 WVCR-FM, Loudonville, Albany. The opinions expressed on this program are of the host and their guests and do not necessarily reflect the opinions of WVCR, its management, Siena University, and its Board of Trustees.

0: Yeah, welcome. I'm Jeff Finkel, and you're listening to the Bebop Cafe, and we're live from the beautiful campus at Siena University. And for the next 2 hours, jazz fans, we're going to hear some great jazz, have some fun, and learn a little jazz history along the way. So everyone, sit back, relax. Let's start today's jazz journey. And as always, I start with my favorite alto saxophone player, Mr. Art Pepper, the tune he calls Miss Who. Cecil McBee was on bass. Not only that, today I have a great guest, Pete Toigo, who's a jazz bass player in the area. Welcome, Pete.
1: Hey, thanks for having me.
0: I'm so happy to have you. I've got a few friends that have told me you're the guy.
1: Oh, I don't know. I'm a guy.
0: All right. Well, that's good. So why don't we do this? Why don't you tell our audience a little about yourself, too?
1: Oh, well, I'm a bass player. I'm from Chatham, New York. I've played a lot for many. This year, it'll be 50 years since I started playing bass.
0: Wow. Very cool.
1: And I'm only 37 years
0: old.
1: Yeah,
0: that's pretty good. You're amazing.
1: It's amazing how the math works like that. But
0: yeah, it keeps getting that way, too.
1: So I've played a lot around the Capital District. And I've got a few discs here of different people I've played with. Mostly, I'm going to concentrate on the people I know and have recorded with around here more than some of the other stuff I've done. But
0: that's great. All right. What we're going to do, I'm going to start with a few tunes, and then we'll play one of yours. I'm going to start with Ron Carter.
1: Oh, great.
0: And Ron Carter is the most recorded bass player in jazz history.
1: And he's a wonderful guy.
0: And a great guy.
1: I just saw him at the theater in Saugerties earlier this year.
0: Really?
1: He did a question and answer, and then he went next door to the bookstore in Saugerties and signed. So I got him to sign one of my Ron Carter bass books for me.
0: Oh, that's great.
1: So
0: very cool. Well, let's hear him. This is a great album called Dear Miles, a tribute to Miles Davis, of course. So let's listen to a tune called Gone here on 88.3 WVCR, The Saint.

0: Yeah, not a bad way to start.
1: That's great.
0: With Ron Sounds Carter. Great. Very cool. Well, I'm going to play one more, and then we'll do one of your songs. So this is a tune, Jerry Mulligan, one of my favorite baritone guys,
1: yeah,
0: with Lionel Hampton, Hank Jones on piano, Bucky Pizzarelli on guitar,
1: yeah,
0: George DeVivier on bass.
1: Great.
0: Great bass player. I saw him many times. Grady Tate on drums. This is a tune called Line for Lions.
1: Yeah, it's a great tune. And I got to meet Jerry Mulligan once, and I got to meet George DeVivier once when I was very young in New York City. So
0: I met Jerry Mulligan at Joe Newman's house.
1: Oh.
0: My cousin was very friendly with Joe Newman from the Basie band. And
1: oh, great.
0: So Count Basie was there.
1: Wow.
0: And Jerry Mulligan and Wes.
1: I saw Count Basie twice, but I didn't ever get to talk to him.
0: Yeah, he was pretty cool.
1: I saw him once, twice in Albany. Once at the Egg, and once at J.B. Scott's.
0: Wow, that was a great place.
1: On
0: yeah.
1: Central Avenue.
0: Sure. Yeah. So I learned something about Line for Lions. So it's L-I-N-E for
1: yeah.
0: L-Y-O-N-S. And Lions is, so Jerry Mulligan wrote a tribute to Jimmy Lions.
1: Okay.
0: Who started the Monterey Jazz Festival.
1: Yeah.
0: How's that in California?
1: Okay.
0: So that's what this is for, and let's hear it now. Here on 88.3, except I got to put the right CD on, the right cut, 6. Here on 88.3 WVCR, the Saint.

0: Yeah, Jerry Mulligan with Line for Lions. Well, now, my guest today is Pete Toigo.
1: Toigo.
0: And we're going to play one of your tunes. What are we playing?
1: This is the first track from a record from 30 years ago. The band was called Thriving on a Riff. It sometimes was also just the Teresa Broadwell Sextet. But several of the people playing on here with me, I've been your guests before. Leo Russo is on this. It's Teresa Broadwell on vocals and Mike Novakowski on guitar and Leo Russo on tenor sax and John Hines on trumpet and Mike Benedict, who's also been your guest, who he's playing drums on this. He's often playing vibes. I just got to get a quick shout out. I got out of a paying gig to join you here today.
0: Oh, thank you.
1: And Mike Benedict played vibes in my place with Joe Finn at the People's Pub in Chatham, New York, where we're trying to get an ongoing jazz brunch going every Sunday from 11 to 2. If you're in Chatham, New York, which is a beautiful place to visit, and we've got a lot of, you can go to the bookstore across the street. They're expanding. It's pretty cool. At the People's Pub, so I have to get that plug in there.
0: That's great.
1: But and this is a tune associated with Lionel Hampton. It's just a great old swing tune, Flying Home.
0: Flying Home, I know it well. Here on 88.3 WVCR, The Saint.

0: Yeah, it's nice. Beautiful. Cool.
1: It's fun to listen to, even after all these years.
0: Yeah.
1: Holds up well.
0: My good friend Lee Russo was on that.
1: Leo Russo.
0: The
1: father.
0: Yeah, I knew. I had him here, that's for sure.
1: He's one of the great musicians, not just of the area, but he's just a great musician.
0: Yeah, great. Well, let's see. Let me ask you, how can people follow you on social media?
1: Oh, that's a hard question.
0: Oh, all right.
1: Pete Tuigo on Facebook, but Mike and Teresa and I will be doing Jazz Vespers the first Sunday of July coming up at the First Reformed Church,
0: mm-hmm.
1: Sundays 5 to 6. So that's a gig I usually do about once a month because I started it with... We started doing regular first Sundays with Nat Phipps and Tom Dandrea many years ago now.
0: Mm-hmm.
1: 18, 19 years ago is when Vespers started. So that's an upcoming gig that we have. We just played the Albany Swing Dance last week. Sometimes I post gigs on my Facebook page, but I play with a lot of different people, so it's usually on there. Individual websites and gotcha. Things like that. So
0: that's all right. Great. Well, I'm going to play Donald Byrd, trumpet player I love. And on this is Charlie Rouse, Pepper Adams on baritone, Walter Davis on junior on piano, Sam Jones on the bass.
1: I got to meet him when I was very young, too.
0: And Art, yeah.
1: He was another one of my favorite bass players. Pepper Adams, actually... I remember seeing him at Justin's in Albany when I was a kid. So.
0: Yeah, and who else on drums is Art Taylor, which you can't go wrong with that. Let's hear Bronze Dance here on 88.3 WVCR, The Saint.

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2: Well, we're back, and my guest is Pete Toigo, a great bass player, and we have a lot of friends in common through the jazz world. I got to give a shout out. Congratulations to the New York Knicks.
3: Okay.
2: For winning the NBA crown after 53 years.
3: Yeah.
2: And it was a terrific win for them.
3: Yeah.
2: Long time needed for New York City and
3: yeah.
2: New York itself. 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
2: The Yankees first. Anyway. So up next, I've got Charles Mingus. And this is a great album he did from 1959. And this is called Boogie Stop Shuffle.
3: Classic.
2: 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And hope we're jazzing up your Sunday afternoon on 88.3 WVCR, The Saint.

0: You never know when he's going to end a song.
1: Yeah.
0: That's pretty cool. Well, the great Charles Mingus. But now we're going to hear the great Pete Toigo.
1: Well, first, can I just mention that when I was a kid, I started going to see Nick Brignola at the Lark Tavern, even before I was 18, and I really shouldn't even have been there. And at some point, Nick used to like to have some of us young guys ride to his gigs when he had to go out of town. And one time I got to ride down to New York with him in the 1980s, and he was playing with the Mingus Dynasty Band.
0: Really?
1: Mingus was dead at that point, but I rode down to New York City, and I got to hang out with Jimmy Nepper and Jackie Byard, who were playing with Nick. And then we would go out afterwards. We went out to Chinatown and ate a whole bunch of Chinese food, and then we would drive home to Albany, which he was younger then, too. I guess when it gets a little harder to do when you're 62.
0: Right.
1: Getting home at 3 a.m. or something from a night in New York City and then having dinner before you drive home and whatnot.
0: Not falling asleep.
1: But it was a lot of fun, and it's a great memory. But so, yeah, this next, the disc we played before, this is the four of the same people, Teresa Broadwell. This is called Teresa Broadwell and Her Band on the CD, but it's another version of the Teresa Broadwell Sextet, also with Leo Russo and Mike Novakowski and myself. This has Mike Lampkin on piano and the great Cliff Brucker on drums on this one. And I picked this track, I think, because I think there's an interesting bass solo where I tried to invoke Slam Stewart's spirit. So,
0: oh, good. Let's hear this. We're listening to the 88.3 WVCR, The Saint.

0: Well, very nice. Well, very nice tune.
1: Thank you.
0: She's got a beautiful voice.
1: Thank you.
0: Yeah, very nice. And you were singing along with your bass solo.
1: Yeah, that was just a little tribute to Slam Stewart. There's a bass player named Tariq Shaw who lives in Albany now, who was Slam's last student. And I never actually got to meet Slam, but when you sing an octave above your Arco bass solo, it's a Slam Stewart kind of thing. When you sing in unison, even lower, that was Major Holly. I did get to meet. I saw him at Sweet Basil once and got to talk to him and stuff. So I remember that.
0: That's pretty cool. All right. Well, you got a lot of history there. Very cool. That's what this show is about, the history of jazz, really.
1: Yeah.
0: Up next, I got Clifford Brown with Max Roach.
1: Wow.
0: And this is The Blues Walk. You're listening to the Bebop Cafe on a Sunday afternoon with yours truly, Jeff Finkel, here on 88.3 WVCR, The Sink.

0: Yeah, that gets you dancing, doesn't it?
1: It's beautiful.
0: Yeah.
1: Beautiful.
0: So that was 1955 with Clifford Brown on trumpet, Max Roach on the drums, George Morrow on the bass, Harold Land on tenor on that, and Richie Powell on piano, the brother of Bud Powell.
1: Yeah.
0: And then Clifford Brown and Richie Powell were killed in a car crash in 1956.
1: Where? Yeah.
0: On the
1: Pennsylvania Turnpike.
0: It's a shame. We lost good music there.
1: Yeah.
0: And too young. He was 25, at least, Clifford Brown.
1: Yeah.
0: Well, I'm going to play. We were talking about this. This is Chet Baker, my favorite trumpet player, and Art Pepper, my favorite alto player.
1: Okay.
0: And this is Richie Gamuka, tenor, Pete Jolly on piano, Leroy Vinegar.
1: All right, another great bass player.
0: Good bass player, and Steve Levy on drums, and Stan Levy, rather. And this is a tune called Tyne and Time. Let's listen to this. And you're listening to the Bebop Cafe on a Sunday afternoon. And please tell your friends and family to join our jazz family every Sunday from 2 to 4 here on 88.3 WVCR, The Saint.

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2: Well, we're back, and that guy is right. 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And I have lots of people doing that, by the way. My good friend Annie in Portland, she listens every Sunday. A lot of people. North Carolina, I have good guys all over Florida. Anyway, thank you for listening. My guest today is Pete Tawigo. We've had a lot of fun in the studio.
3: Yeah.
2: Talking jazz and listening some great tunes. Up next, I got Ray Brown, right? You got it.
3: Yeah.
2: And Monty Alexander and Russell Malone.
3: When I was first exposed to Ray Brown when I was a kid, because he was the bass player on a thing called the Merv Griffin Show.
2: Oh, yeah, right.
3: Which was on in the afternoons when I get home from school, and he would they would do this like goofy thing where Jack Sheldon, the trumpet player, would put down his trumpet and he'd grab Merv and pretend Merv was the bass and Ray would be playing. So I remember this from when I was a kid. But then as you get into jazz bass, I would say if anybody was the central, most centered figure in jazz bass,
2: it's him.
3: It's Ray Brown. So when also back in the 80s, a couple times a friend of mine from Hudson, New York, and I, we drove down to New York to go to a place called McKell's, which was on the Upper West Side, and twice I saw this group, the Milt Jackson and Ray Brown quartet. And one of the times, I brought my Ray Brown bass book with me and a pen. And on the break, I went and I found the dressing room downstairs in the basement, and Ray was talking to somebody, he was talking to some woman, and he just grabbed my bass book and the pen without me asking and just autographed it. He wrote, "Best wishes, Ray Brown," and handed it back to me.
2: And I didn't even blink.
3: I thought, well, that was okay, and I went back and I listened to the last set. And at the end of the night, he came to the bar and he looked for me and he talked to me for
2: a
3: while.
2: Isn't that something?
3: Isn't that wild?
2: Wow, that's a real guy. You know, real.
3: It was, and I still, that's one of my most prized possessions is my autographed Ray Brown bass book.
2: Oh, that's good. Let's hear a tune he's got here, Fly Me to the Moon, here on 88.3 WVCR, The Saint.

0: Not a bad thing to listen to, is it?
1: Oh, it's great. Isn't Ray Brown. Terrific?
0: Yeah. He's the bass. He's the drums and the bass.
1: Yeah. Just...
0: quite a thing. That was a great recording.
1: Yeah.
0: I'm going to play one more. My guest is Pete Toigo. I'm going to play Herbie Hancock. And this is a tune, a Monk tune. Well, you needn't. Got to hear this.
1: Great.
0: And we're listening to the Bebop Cafe on a Sunday afternoon. I hope we're jazzing up your Sunday afternoon here on 88.3 WVCR, The Saint.

0: Yeah, that just fades out. Well, that was Well You Needn't, a Monk tune, with Herbie Hancock on piano, Ron Carter on bass, Wynton Marsalis on trumpet, and the great Tony Williams on drums. Really the...
1: So one of great Miles Davis rhythm sections there with Wynton on top of that.
0: Yeah, terrific recording. Oh, well, we're going to play one of Pete's songs. What is
1: track
0: this?
1: Track 8 again? Yeah. This is Dr. Tim Olson, the Tim Olson Band. He works at one of Sienna's competitors here at Union College there, uh-huh. Way over in Distant Schenectady there at the other end of the Troy Schenectady Road there. This is Eric Volintovich, or Walintovich, however you want to say that, and Dylan Canterbury and Rick Rosoff on trombone, Dylan on flugelhorn. And this is the great Pete Sweeney on drums, who you're going to have as a guest coming up, I guess.
0: Yeah, and we're working on that now.
1: Pete Sweeney, you'll have to ask him, because he also would go on rides with Nick Brignola.
0: Oh.
1: Maybe even did it more than me. I went to New York twice with Nick, and another time I got to go out to Syracuse with Nick. Mm-hmm. And there was a whole bunch of guys from Utica and Rochester there.
0: That's cool.
1: And a whole bunch of Italian last names.
0: Yeah.
1: But it was a great memory. Eh?
0: Yeah. Not saying mafia. Are you? Okay. I just didn't want to hear that. Anyway, let's hear some music, right? All right. What's the name of this?
1: Noche Azul.
0: There you go.
1: Blue Night.
0: Here on 88.3 WVCR, The Saint.

0: Yeah, Pete, that is just terrific recording.
1: Yeah, it's a CD called Creature of Habit, and Lou Smaldone is on some of the tracks on bass, and I'm on some of the tracks. Tim actually put out another big band record more recently that I wasn't able to be part of, but there's a long association playing with Tim. We've done a lot of class concerts at Union College. And
0: that's great.
1: Yeah.
0: All right. Wonderful. Like, I love hearing that. I love, and you recorded that at Union College.
1: Yeah.
0: That's terrific. It came out.
1: It was a wonderful outfit recording. Called Planet Arts. Yeah. Unfortunately, the leader, Tom Bellino, died a few years ago, but it's a great label that, as well as like the Village Vanguard Orchestra did a bunch of records for him and other people like that. So it's a great label to be on as well.
0: Wonderful. I'm going to play one more and I got to take a break. Bill Evans Trio with Scott LaFaro on bass.
1: Wow.
0: Paul Moten. This is Come Rain or Come Shine.
1: Oh, wow.
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1: Well, we're back, and let's see. I have my guest today is Pete Toigo, we're bass player, jazz bass player, and I'm going to play Paul Chambers right now. Yeah. He's one of my favorite. He's really my favorite bass player because
2: One of the greatest of all time.
1: He played with Miles Davis, and then he played with Red Garland Trio, and then he played with Wynton Kelly Trio in West Montgomery.
2: Yeah,
1: and he was in a lot of Blue Note recordings. I mean, he was the standard guy for Blue Note. And so this is a tune called Whims of Chambers.
2: Yeah, great.
1: Here on 88.3 WVCR, The Saint.

0: Yeah. There's pleasure for your ears.
1: Yeah, it's amazing.
0: Very nice. That was recorded in 1956. Kenny Burrell on guitar, Horace Silver on the piano, Paul Chambers on bass, and Philly Joe Jones on the drums.
1: And recorded by Rudy Van Gelder.
0: Of course.
1: Who, in Ron Carter's book, he talks a lot about how Paul Chambers and Rudy had a really strong relationship where Paul would get there early with the bass, and they really experimented a lot with the mics. And,
0: yeah.
1: So there's a lot of those records have a particularly great bass sound.
0: Yeah, they really worked on it.
1: Yeah.
0: It wasn't just happening. That's cool. All right. Well, every show I play a vocalist, and I haven't done that yet. I got today Harry Connick Jr.
1: Oh, great.
0: And this is a tune I love. Do nothing till you hear from me. That's right. Don't do anything till you hear from me. On 88.3 WVCR, The Saint.
2: Do nothing.

0: Nice. Yeah. The great Harry Connick Jr. And who was on bass there?
1: Robert Hurst.
0: Yeah.
1: Great.
0: And he played with?
1: He played a lot with Wynton on different records and stuff. But for a while, he was on the Tonight Show Band with when Kevin Eubanks had it for a while. Or maybe when Branford had it and then Kevin Eubanks.
0: Branford Marcellus.
1: Branford just did it for a short period of time.
0: Yeah, right.
1: But he's a great, another, you can hear what a beautiful acoustic gut string kind of sound he gets out of the bass there.
0: That's great.
1: Yeah.
0: You're up next.
1: So. Do you want me to talk about this first?
0: Yeah, please.
1: Well, in my youth, I got to hear a lot of bands. As we talked about J.B. Scott's on Central Avenue. I went to see Count Basie there once, and I heard the Johnny Copeland Blues Band. This is all when I was probably underage and stuff, but I would see the Sharks there.
0: Mm-hmm.
1: And one of the bands that I first heard about in 1980 when I was 17 there was called NRBQ.
0: Sure. I have a friend that's a very good fan of those guys.
1: Right. So, and then later I got to see them at the McNeil Room at RPI, and in a long roundabout way, I became friends with them, and I got to do a bunch of recording with Terry Adams.
0: Uh-huh.
1: And so this record actually says NRBQ Plus.
0: Oh.
1: Which there's an interview with Terry that I saved somewhere on my computer with a Boston radio station where someone says, what's NRBQ plus mean? And he goes, it's NRBQ plus my friend Pete Tuigo. So, but he was, I did a couple tracks on his first solo record, and we got to play with Marshall Allen from the Sun Ra Orchestra. But this is from a later record we did that's all Thelonious Monk tunes called Talk Thelonious. So this is In Walked Bud.
0: What number is this?
1: Number 3.
0: Oh, okay. Thank you very much. Let's hear In Walk Bud, which is Bud Powell.
1: Yes.
0: Here on 88.3 WVCR, The Saint.

0: That's live.
1: That was live up in Burlington, Vermont at the Flynn Theater, the Flynn Space in the basement of the Flynn Theater.
0: That was cool.
1: Sound in 2012.
0: For a live recording. I didn't realize it through the show.
1: Yeah.
0: That's great. I love that interplay between.
1: And that was Jim Hoke on sax.
0: Yeah.
1: Brother of Michael Hokanoddle. Am I saying your name right? I hope.
0: That's all right.
1: He's a fixture of the local music scene. He's a writer and journalist, but his brother Jim lives down in Nashville and is a very versatile musician. Plays a lot of different instruments and
0: that's great.
1: Plays on a lot of records and stuff.
0: Cool. Well, I gotta play. That was very nice. Thank you. I play a vocalist every show, and I also play a Hammond organ every show.
1: Okay.
0: Gotta do that. So this is Jack McDuff and friends, and this is the tune Broadway. You're listening to the Bebop Cafe on a Sunday afternoon. I hope we're jazzing up your Sunday afternoon with me and Pete Toigo here on 88.3 WVCR, The Saint.

0: That was pretty cool.
1: It was great.
0: Yeah. Well, they're kicking us out. Miguel's
1: thanks for having
0: way
1: me.
0: In. Pete, I really enjoyed having you. We didn't finish. We got
1: more stuff we could do.
0: So we'll do another show.
1: So I say my dad used to teach an occasional course here at Siena College. My dad was a professor of sociology at SUNY for many years, but he did at least teach a few courses here. So, and he died in 1984. So I feel some sort of attachment to all these places. So
0: great. Great. Well, thanks for hanging out. I really enjoyed.
1: Thanks. It was great. Thanks.
0: All right. We're going to play one more, and Miguel's coming in. And I want to thank everyone for hanging out with us today. Please tell your friends and family to join our jazz family every Sunday from 2 to 4 here on 88.3 WVCR, The Saint.

0: 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The opinions expressed on this program are of the host and their guests and do not necessarily reflect the opinions of WVCR, its management, Siena University, and its Board of Trustees.
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0: 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The opinions expressed on this program are of the host and their guests and do not necessarily reflect the opinions of WVCR, its management, Siena University, and its Board of Trustees.
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2: 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The opinions expressed on this program are of the host and their guests and do not necessarily reflect the opinions of WVCR, its management, Siena University, and its Board of Trustees.
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Don't let me be misunderstood. With hello and shout out to Jim B and the family in Schenectady, New York.

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1: Lucky stars to be living here.
0: Especially to Jim B in Schenectady, New York.
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0: with their whole family.
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